0: 18-year-old man were both taken to the Princess Alexandra Hospital with life-threatening injuries. The Forensic Crash Unit is investigating the circumstances and is appealing for anyone with relevant information or dashcam footage to come forward. Lachlan Gray reporting.
1: Police are investigating reports of an arsonist targeting a Brisbane tattoo shop twice in 2 days. Footage shows a man smashing the front window and attempting to throw a burning object into CB Ink Tattoo Studio in Lutwyche. Similar incident occurred the night before. No one was injured and the fire was contained. The police officer who was shot in the leg last Friday in Maryborough says he's looking forward to getting back on his feet. With more on that story, Steve Barker.
2: Constable Jordan May was just about to finish his stint in Maryborough when he attended a call-out to a property at Yengari. He was walking down the driveway when 45-year-old Adam O'Shea opened fire with a rifle. The 36-year-old officer was dragged 100 metres to safety by his colleagues. Two women and two children managed to escape during the standoff, and the gunman was later found dead from a self-inflicted gunshot wound. Queensland Police went into the dangerous situation prepared, deploying extra specialist police, a drone, and an officer on a rifle before one of their own was. He's looking forward to being back on Air News.
1: Queensland's firefighters and rural volunteers will be equipped with a fresh fleet of trucks and satellite communications for this year's bushfire season. Crews are expected to face challenging conditions in the months ahead with hot temperatures and reduced rainfall forecast. A series of sailing vessel collisions with far north Queensland reefs is a reminder for boaties to stay alert even in calm conditions. Peter Jones explains.
3: The sailing vessel Olcar was grounded on Martin Reef west of Lizard Island last month, and less than a week later, the 24-metre Santa Maria Amor ploughed into Cairns Reef southeast of Cooktown. Both vessels were salvaged and towed back to Cairns. According to the latest Marine Incidents in Queensland report, the majority of serious boating incidents happened in good conditions inshore within half a nautical mile from land. Maritime Safety Queensland General Manager Kel Dillon says the findings show boaties cannot afford to switch off just because conditions look favourable. Peter Jones, Air News.
1: The sport now, where Tigers coach Benji Marshall appears to have settled things with Adam Doohey, naming the veteran at halfback in Sunday's game against Parramatta. Elsewhere, the Broncos have named Vijay Semu in place of Preston Rickey to face the Knights on Saturday. Dane Mariner has moved to centre, with Grant Anderson back on the wing. And veteran John Bateman will make his injury return when the Cowboys kick off round 22 against the Roosters tomorrow night. Coach Todd Payton says Bateman's experience is invaluable.
4: He was really important to us, you know, in those 3-4 games he played in the middle of the field. Kept things tight and tidy, provides a different body shape in the middle also.
1: FIFA has announced plans to seek private investment to fund its major competitions, including the World Cup. This is Air News Queensland.
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7: 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It's 19 degrees in Boonah at the moment. We're looking for a maximum today of 24. It'll go down to an 8-degree low, but it's mostly sunny and dry today.
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0: 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The codes of practice cover matters relating to program content that are of concern to the community, including local content, news, current affairs, Australian music content, programs for children, and the responsibilities associated with broadcasting to the community. They also cover aspects such as community access and participation in the operation of this service. 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
1: So that was Golden Kangaroo with John Williamson. And just having a little bit of joy in my life at the moment, we've got Catherine Britt coming up and John Farnham.

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1: 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John Farnham before the sponsor announcement with the Age of Reason, and Catherine Britt with her Life's Highway. The time is 10:28. We might get into the sports news.

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1: This is Air Sport Australia First Edition. Good morning, I'm Lee Harrison. Australia now has a total of 31 Commonwealth Games gold medals. Moore stunned the field to claim gold in the men's parallel bars. Speaking after her event, Scott paid tribute to the Aussie squad in Glasgow.
2: I love those girls so much. We're so close and it's been so great to share this whole experience with all of them. It means everything to happen there.
1: That audio thanks to Channel 7. Collingwood coach Craig McRae has put his hand up to lead South Australia's Origin team in 2027. The concept has been locked in for the next 3 years, with South Australia returning to take on Western Australia in Perth next February.
3: Growing up watching South Australia play as a young lad at Footy Park on the silver seats and Kernahan kicking 10 goals, all those memories are really vivid. If I was asked to do it, I'd jump at it.
1: Bulldogs coach Luke Beveridge says his side will head to Perth with the intent to win when they face the top of the table Dockers on Friday night. Fremantle sit 3 games and percentage clear on top of the ladder but are yet to lose a game at home. Beveridge says it's a tough ask, but not impossible.
4: Like any team, they're gettable. GWS got them recently, and that was impressive. It'd be great to be the first ones to be able to pull it off, if that's what the equation is. No one's infallible, and that's the way we'll treat it.
1: Tino Faa'a Soamaloi is still yet to commit himself to Australia for the upcoming Rugby League World Cup. The Titan skipper played for the Kangaroos in last year's Ashes series, but he admits he's put off a call between playing for Australia or Samoa, the country of his heritage.
5: Look, I'm Kangaroo as it is now. I haven't looked into that. I've just been worrying about getting my body right and finding some form this year for the Titans and obviously getting through the off-field stuff and then the Origin stuff. So I haven't looked into it.
1: Disgruntled playmaker Adam Duihi has been brought back into the West Tigers team for Sunday's clash with Parramatta. Coach Benji Marshall naming Duihi in his preferred position of halfback just days after he walked out when asked to play lock. Italian football giants AC Milan have arrived in Perth ahead of next Wednesday's pre-season friendly against arch-rivals Inter Milan at the stadium. Croatian legend Luka Modric is expected to make an appearance for Milan.

0: a lead of 155 runs. And the Philadelphia 76ers have confirmed the signing of NBA superstar LeBron James. This is Air Sport Australia.
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0: A little bit of a walk down memory lane there with the Jacksons and blaming it on the boogie.
1: The new Queensland government is helping kids get active and play their favourite sport with $200 Play On sports vouchers. There's heaps of sports to play all across Queensland in winter or summer for families with kids aged 5 to 17. Search Play On. Authorised by the Queensland Government, Brisbane.
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1: Rod Stewart there with Maggie May. That's definitely taking me back. I'm having a little bit of a step in memory line, in my memory, in my mind. The Wolverines are up next with Angel Eyes and a song from Sweet, the blockbuster.

It's very sweet, and that was a blockbuster, the song there. The time is 5 minutes to 11, and you're listening to RIM FM 100.1. We will have some dreams now with Fleetwood Mac to take us into the news.

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1: Welcome to the world on Tuesday, the 28th of July. I'm Arthur Stevens from Australian Independent Radio News. Firstly, to the Middle East, and Iran has rejected two demands that calls extreme during talks with the United States in Islamabad, telling American negotiators to leave the table. The collapse in diplomacy comes as the head of U.S. Central Command has reportedly recommended halting bombing around the Strait of Hormuz, saying there are no viable military targets remaining. A mutual halt in strikes between Washington and Tehran is now in its third day. The Houthi rebels have declared the pause over and announced a blockade of Saudi-linked shipping. From Washington,
2: Mike Waltz, the only member of the senior team to appear to talk about this over the weekend on the news channels here. He's the U.S. ambassador to the United Nations. On the one hand, saying that the U.S. is ready at any time to resume major combat operations, and at the same time complaining that the low levels of ammunition from the Biden administration, so also a tacit acknowledgement that there is perhaps an issue with munitions supplies.
1: To Africa now, and the Sudanese army has recaptured the city of Bara and other strategic positions in North Kordofan state after heavy fighting with the rapid support forces. The military says it destroyed dozens of RSF vehicles during the operation, which it says has opened a vital supply corridor to the besieged city of El Obeid and reduced the threat to the capital, Khartoum. The advances come as the army demands a full RSF withdrawal from all cities it controls as a condition for agreeing to a US-proposed 90-day truce. Naba Mahuddin reports from Khartoum.
3: People are right now celebrating in different places in Sudan, saying this victory, of course, has a lot of meanings. First of all, it will limit the control of the RSF militia in North Kordofan and in Kordofan state, states generally, and Kordofan region. And also, it will open the door towards another operations targeting it, saying that they will start a bigger operation targeting Darfur after securing large parts of North Kordofan.
1: In the Americas, Haiti's Electoral Council has scheduled the country's first presidential election in a decade for December 13, with a runoff plan for late February next year after postponing an earlier timetable due to security fears. The vote remains contingent on improved security and funding as widespread gang violence continues to cast doubt over whether the long-delayed electoral process can proceed as planned. Turning now to the heatwave crisis in Western Europe, and French President Emmanuel Macron is travelling to the Gironde region of southwestern France to meet emergency workers battling wildfires that have burned and forced some 220,000 people from their homes. The Gironde prefecture said the situation overnight was globally stable, a change from previous days, but fire authorities have warned the blaze could take months to fully extinguish. Mios is one of several towns near Bordeaux where evacuation orders were issued on Sunday. Will Denslow has more from Mios.
4: We're here in Mios, which is just west of Bordeaux in the Gironde region, where an evacuation order was issued on Sunday. Now, police are blocking roads and really trying to navigate.

0: People away from these blazes. Here in this town, there are wildfires to the north and to the south, around equal distance from each other. So a real priority for authorities is how to get civilians to safety, to try and mitigate these fires that are moving at pace and moving in unpredictable directions.
1: Now, further on that, Alexander Held, a senior expert of the Resilience Programme for Integrated Fire Management, says in regard to Europe's wildfire crisis, the flames themselves are not the central problem, but rather ecological and governance failures. In words that have been echoed across the years with bushfires here in Australia, he asserts that fires are not unforeseeable natural scientific warnings about the devastating effects of climate change. He was speaking with France 24 and says the language used in media is always the same.
2: We tend always, every summer when we have a disaster fire or several disaster fires, we tend to classify them as unprecedented and surprise. And surely the magnitude now is unprecedented and the impact is unprecedented, but they don't actually come as a surprise, to be honest. We've predicted climate science, climate change, fire research is very clear. We have all the ingredients for disaster fires, and this is known, and this is discussed for decades, actually. And so what we see today is basically the result of, okay, climate change, of course, because this is doing the frame for the ideal fire weather. But we also see the lack on the missed opportunities of prevention. We see lots of energy and money and effort invested in response and in disaster management and civil protection, but we don't see the same effort and energy invested in managing the land in the first place. We have to analyze what a fire, and these fires are just the symptom of an unbalanced system. What ingredients do we have in this situation in terms of, okay, we cannot influence the weather in the short term, we cannot influence the topography, but the one factor that is contributing to these fires is the available biomass as fuel for a fire. And this is the one factor that we can influence. So that there's a toolbox with different tools, how we can manage biomass in terms of availability, fuel load, fuel structure, fuel moisture. What type of forest do we have in the landscape? How do we do our agriculture? How is that influencing, you know, the bigger picture of water storage capacity? This goes far beyond fire. So we actually have to look beyond the flame and really address forest and landscape resilience. And then at least we can do something to make these fires a little bit more controllable. And most of all, prepare the landscape that the firefighters that are risking their lives now, and we're expecting for them to do the impossible, we empower them a little bit better to deal with fires that maybe don't reach that kind of intensity if we do our homework with an equivalent budget and energy for prevention than suppression.
1: And finally today, we can't let the day presenter and Goodies star Bill Oddie has died at the age of 85. Oddie, who found fame in the 1970s as a member of comic trio The Goodies alongside Tim Brooke Taylor and Graham Garden, died at the weekend. Rishi Davda from ITV looks back at Bill Oddie's career after it was announced the comedian and wildlife presenter had died at the age of 85.
3: Goodies! Take a little good advice.
4: Bill Oddie made his name known in every 70s household as one third of the Goodies.
5: If your dad could see you now, don't even look at him, Mr. Oddie must be ashamed of you.
4: A show which pulled in millions of viewers each week. The group adored for their sense of humour and Oddie's songs.
6: Do the funky gibbon.
4: In 1975, the funky gibbon made it to the entertainers met at the University of Cambridge in the early 60s. Oddie, already a keen birdwatcher, pursued his passion for wildlife when the Goodies parted ways in 1982.
5: The osprey ceased to be a breeding bird in Britain.
4: The Rochdale-born star presented a number of series, including Birding with Bill Oddie and Springwatch.
7: I thought Bill was one of the most truly talented people I'd ever come across. I mean, he could turn his hand to anything. And he had this really rare gift of being able to bring the natural world to life.
5: Absolutely

0: bad.
1: Orji didn't love being famous, but used his profile and platform to advocate for the rights of animals.
2: There are some people in some areas who believe that, for example, golden eagles, harriers, kites, for example, are pest species. They're not pest species, but there are people who believe that.
1: He was made an OBE in 2003 for services to wildlife conservation. More recently, he spoke about suffering from depression and bipolar disorder, and how they were in part to blame for his sudden departure from Springwatch in 2008.
3: I had bipolar nature, which I think peaked during that last year, and anybody who knows about bipolar, a very serious subject, but also, rather bizarrely, it can put you into a terrific mood as well when on the up.
1: Orji's career first brought joy, and later brought change, as he fought for environmental fairness and funding. Remembered today by those who knew him, as sharp, funny, and truly inspiring.
4: And that is our take on The World Today.
5: The World has been independent radio news in association with the worldwide resources of Feature Story News Network, Washington, D.C.
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8: 21 degrees in the Boona surround, looking for a maximum today of 23, and it's mostly sunny and mild.
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8: The next song I've chosen for you is a Jenny Lester song. You may not know Jenny, she's a Canadian lady, and I met her quite a few years ago now, but I really enjoy this song, and it gives me joy. I hope it makes you happy. 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

0: Firmageddon Dog Grooming next door to the IGA, where we are mad about snuggles and suds.
1: Definitely need my snuggles and my suds worked over there, Firmageddon. Good on you, sponsor. Most people I know think that I'm crazy. Thanks, Billy. I sort of resemble that request. Skyhooks next. Blue Jeans.

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1: With Sherbet with You've Got the Gun and Skyhooks and Blue Jeans, that would have taken you to the 70s, and a little bit of joy there. Here's another 70s song, but it was reinvented by Melinda Schneider and Becky Cole, and that's Blue by You.

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1: 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John Lennon was before the sponsor's announcement there with Imagine. And you've got a friend, Carole King, next.

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1: The next song we have for you, it is Bob Welsh with Ebony Eyes and John Paul Young with Yesterday's Hero. And that will be my outro. Catch you next Wednesday. Have a wonderful day in this beautiful winter sunshine.

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1: Hello there, I'm Sean Bindley. A desperate search is underway in Japan, with more than a dozen people missing in buildings which have collapsed due to an earthquake. The powerful 7.1 magnitude tremor hit the Kumamoto Prefecture, causing damage to busy sites, including a shopping centre and a paper factory. More than 60 aftershocks have been recorded. Authorities say there are multiple deaths confirmed, and Japanese Prime Minister Sane Takaichi says their focus is on saving as many people as possible.
2: I have instructed relevant ministries to assess the damage, work closely with local government under the policy of putting human life first.
1: The new Victorian Premier has been touring a Kmart store in the city this morning, meeting staff as he starts his first full day in the state's top job. Ben Carroll's first job was at Kmart when he was 14. The Premier announcing protection orders for retail workers. One worker telling Mr Carroll about some of the violence she's faced on the job.
3: I used to work at Northland, so I was there for a lot of the major incidents, with the machetes, with the cars driving through the centre.
1: Transport officials say they're working to open up all city-bound lanes of the M5 East before Sydney's afternoon peak. Dusty Fitzpatrick explains.
4: Drivers have experienced long delays throughout the morning due to a tunnel. Specialist crews are working to pull down a ventilation fan which is hanging from the motorway ceiling. WestConnex General Manager Denise Kelly has told Ben Fordham it's a complex operation.
5: It requires us to get a crane, work platforms in there to remove that jet fan.
4: It's hoped the work will be completed before peak hour this afternoon. Citybound motorists are being urged to avoid the area or to use King George's Road and the M8 as alternative routes. Dusty Fitzpatrick, Sydney.
1: And a grim search will continue today for a baby missing in waters off Port Macdonald on the South Australian limestone coast. The bodies of the three-month-old boy's mother and sister were recovered on Monday after plunging off a cliff. Senior Constable Kimberly Broad says the search for the baby has been hampered by bad weather.
6: Conditions yesterday were extremely challenging for search crews due to the high winds, and it also meant that police were unable to get assets in the water, so yes, specifically with land searches, and that was suspended about 3:30 yesterday afternoon as conditions just became too dangerous to continue.
1: Queensland, where a man is due to appear in a Caboolture court today on child sex charges, but police believe there may be more victims. Kate Carlisle has the details.
7: Detectives allege on two separate occasions in June, the man approached a 15-year-old girl and a 13-year-old girl near Roma Street railway station. They further allege the 50-year-old then caught the train with them to Deception Bay before assaulting them. The man has been in custody since his arrest. Investigators say the alleged nature and circumstances are extremely concerning, and while he is no longer in them, they encourage anyone who's experienced similar behaviour or who has information

0: information about similar incidents in the Brisbane or Deception Bay areas to contact police. Kate Carlisle, Brisbane.
1: This is Air News. Sprinter Lachie Kennedy has set a new Australian record of 9.85 seconds in winning silver in the 100 metres at the Commonwealth Games. The 22-year-old finishing 200ths of a second behind Cameroon's Emmanuel Essame, breaking Patrick Johnson's national record from 2003. Kennedy told Channel 7 he can't believe it.
2: It's the fastest Commonwealth 100 ever, by far. And to be able to come out here proudly and give them a medal for the good guys, I mean, no better way to cap it off, hey.
1: Just minutes later, Tori Lewis became the first Australian woman to break 11 seconds on the way to winning bronze, and European football's governing body, UEFA, has reacted furiously to a plan being discussed by FIFA to create a new company with stakes held by private shareholders to govern the World Cup and other top competitions. The BBC's Joe Curry reports.
3: The story was first reported in the Financial Times and The Times, with the latter claiming the plans could also make the FIFA president, Gianni Infantino, tens of millions of dollars in personal profit. Outlining the proposals, FIFA said it would invite third parties to make minority non-controlling investments in a new subsidiary, a move Mr. Infantino said would allow every nation to benefit from the riches football creates. And it places Infantino's close relationship with President Trump under further scrutiny. UEFA said in a statement, "None of us are the owners of football. The World Cup is not FIFA's to sell."
1: Australian Independent Radio News.
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5: And the weather for Wednesday, and it is the 29th of July. And today, mostly sunny and mild, 10 to 23, cool 8 to 22. Friday, morning 1. Saturday, partly cloudy and cool, 7 to 19. And on Sunday, mostly sunny and cool, 9 to 20. Monday, mostly sunny and cool, 8 to 21. Should be mild and dry, 8 to 24.

Good afternoon, everyone. This is RIM FM 100.1 on your dial, and this is the voice of the Fassifin and beyond. You're listening to the very best of Country Mixed. I'm Diana Peters, and I'm around. And first, you heard Winter Winds with Ray Prattley, and of course, our late and great Slim Dusty. I like to say hi to all the people who are streaming from near and far, and I hope everyone went since I came here. So it's getting a little bit lighter in the afternoons, which is good. I don't like driving in the dark that much. But anyway, I've got plenty of songs to play. And I do have a birthday today, and it's Jake from Grandchester. And it's his birthday today. Happy birthday, Jake. And that will be at 2 o'clock. So I better get started. And it's Hi to Mer Page from Walloon. John Starr, Please Don't Tell Me How the Story Ends, and the Howie Brothers with 18 Yellow Roses. And then I've got a couple of songs for Joe and Rita here in town. And the first one comes from Margot O'Donnell, A Teardrop on a Rose, and George Morgan with Roy Wiggins, Mr. Tingling Steel Guitar Man.

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Full TA. And are you looking for somewhere to hold a function? Just give them a call, 54631 007. And there is a drive-through bottle shop, and this is family owned and...

Now got a song for Dorothy Pittman from Thornton. And it's Patsy Cline with Honky Tonk Merry-Go-Round. And I got a couple of songs for the girls from Woodend. And this is, and she's asked for Daniel, Rita McNeil with Working Man. And for Anne, I have got Daniel O'Donnell with Hometown on the Foyle.

at Kalba, Washwood, Kalba. And they're open 7 days a week from 6 a.m. to 9 p.m. All laundry detergent is supplied. No cash, card only. 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

The song for Roy Johnson, streaming from Armidale. And this is Dean Parrott with Reg Pearl, Australia. And hi to Rod from Cedar Vale. I've got Peter Salata with Moving Out, Moving Up and Moving On. And hi to Selwyn and Heather. I have got a couple of songs for Selwyn. I have got Slim Dusty, and this is Lights on the Hill, and an instrumental for Heather. And she'll relate to this one, the Sweetheart Waltz, Matt Cunningham, and it's an instrumental.

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next time. Okay, I'll do that for you. Thank you. I'll catch up with you. All right, John. Thank you. I'm busy. Thank you. Leave it open, John.

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1: Australian steel will be used to build America's Virginia-class submarine fleet. BIS Alloy Steel has received a purchase order from US shipbuilder General Dynamics Electric Boat, valued at $2 million. Defence Industry Minister Pat Conroy says it's a significant milestone for the AUKUS submarine agreement.
2: Aussie workers producing Aussie steel to go into US submarines. So this is another milestone for AUKUS.
1: Iran's Deputy Foreign Minister, Kazem Garababadi, has said that Tehran will take any action to keep control of the Strait of Hormuz, rejecting an Omani proposal to divide shipping routes and refusing to negotiate with Washington. The declaration came as US President Donald Trump and Israeli Prime Minister Benjamin Netanyahu concluded White House talks that two described as excellent, with both leaders reaffirming what the White House has called an ironclad commitment to preventing Iran from obtaining nuclear weapons. Attention has now turned to whether Washington has given Israel permission to strike Iranian energy infrastructure, something Israel's defense minister says the US has so far blocked. Mitch McCann has more from New York.
3: Netanyahu said the encounter was one of the best meetings the two have had. He described it as excellent, and he said it was about full partnership, mutual support and understanding of the shared goal to ensure that Iran will not have nuclear weapons and also other goals. So what happens next? Well, we're waiting for more information from the president to see if he's perhaps given Israel the green light to strike Iranian energy infrastructure, something that Israel's defense minister, Israel Katz, reportedly has suggested that America has prevented them from doing so far.
1: The New South Wales Roads Minister is seeking to find out if the operator of the M5 has kept up with maintenance after major disruptions during the morning peak. Routine works by Transurban uncovered a fan safety issue overnight, closing the tunnel eastbound throughout the morning. Premier Chris Minns apologising to commuters who've had hours-long delays.
4: I mean, obviously it's not good enough to commute into the city into chaos this morning, which I'm very sorry about. It shouldn't happen.
1: Drivers are being warned to expect delays and use diversions throughout the day. New Victorian Premier Ben Carroll is using his first day in the top job to finally introduce workplace protection orders for retail workers. The new laws were announced in December and promised by former Premier Jacinta Allen to be delivered in April. Supports will have the ability to demand people who harass, assault and or intimidate retail workers. This supports or intimidate public transport workers for up to 12 months. A public breach could cost offenders a $50,000 fine or up to 2 years in jail. Returning to Kmart, where he got his first job, returning to Kmart as the government will still need another 12 months to come up still before the laws are rolled out.
5: Because this is the big report, it's going to be nation-leading, but we want to make sure we get this right.
1: Meanwhile, Queensland's first nightlife economy in action has been unveiled by a economy in vigor right now. Evening entertainment for 2030 and beyond, and what your contact has the detail of your
6: first. A digital vibrant entertainment presence for 170 for mobile, 360 across the

0: Local artists and business is the framework put forward by the Crisafulli government. The action plan includes practical reforms, making it easier for events to thrive across the state, while removing restrictive conditions for extended trading hours. The plan will work with retaining the existing and is being welcomed by industry representatives and by industry representatives for local economies.
1: This is ANU.
0: For local economies.
1: This is ANU. Kyle Chalmers has been forced to settle for bronze in the men's 100-metre freestyle at the Commonwealth Games. The freestyle was for the women's 200-metre individual medley. And Jesse Moore has also won gold. And Jesse Moore. In football news, UEFA has lashed out at FIFA's plans to take private investment to fund major competition. This in body says it crosses the line. Europe and FIFA has no right to sell the World Games. FIFA has no right to sell the World Games. Will consider sending matches to the overseas as the top chances over his UEFA as the Cup's forward was most of in more than 2 years on Sunday. Coach Ross Lyon says he's not seeing doctors that are
2: Ross Lyon. So he's a special doctor's respect. So he's a special doctor's Red Bull over there. There's all of that.
1: Rugby League Adam Dewey admits he was in the wrong to refuse to play for the West Tigers. Lyon will return to start at halfback in Sunday's battle to Eels. And discussing his issues with coach Benji Marshall. Dewey says his stubborn nature got better off him. Dewey says his stubborn nature got
3: better off him. I know my love for this club, and I know that's never shied away. This club has just gotten stronger now. I should have played.
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5: And the weather for Wednesday, the 29th of July, and today, mostly sunny and mild, 10 to 23. Tomorrow, mostly sunny and cool. Tomorrow, mostly 22. Friday, morning clouds, and it should be cool, 8 to 21. Saturday, partly cloudy, and it should be cool, 7 to 19. And Sunday, mostly sunny and Sunday, and cool, 7 to 19. And cool, this time I've been signing in the half minutes past 7 o'clock on RIM FM, 100.1 on RIM FM, 100.1. And the phone number 54631, the number 54631. Couple of songs for Graham and Joan. Couple of songs for Graham and I've got Joan Grant. That's today. I'll Stop Loving You, Mick Flavin. Echoes of My Mind. And for Charmaine, couple of songs. And for Charmaine, Hillbilly Waltz. Jimmy Tillis, Sweet Waller. And Mel Rose.
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Now I've got a couple of songs for Tom from Mudapilly. And the first one is the Carter family with the homestead on the farm. Wilf Carter with the Alpine Milkman. And hi to Neville and Gloria, a couple for you. Buddy Williams with Back to Alice Springs. John Battle with the Birdsville Track.

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I've got a couple of songs for John and June Willett just down the road. And it's off their list, Slim Dusty with Anne Kirkpatrick, Man, and that is Man, Man on the Side of the Road. And then I've got Dolly Parton and Porter Wagoner with Burning the Midnight Oil. And then Hi to Laurie and Joy Here in Town, Trevor Day with The Flying Doctor. I've got Lisa Stanley with The Blackboard of My Heart.

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on a lonely track in the great outback. Big Jim the stockman lay. In fearful pain, Big Jim had lain with a broken leg all day. For his horse had fled, half filled with lead, with his precious water bag. And though it took quick aim, it fired in vain to stop the thirst-crazed nag. He scarce could crawl or move at all, and a million flies gave song. From a little mound the ants came round 100,000 strong. The sun beat down on the parched-up ground, and the dingo told his mate, while Big Jim cursed, half mad with thirst, and the crows stood by to wait. In the shades of night there are pinpoints bright that gather close around. When the fire goes out and he crawls about for wood on the barren ground. 10 leagues at least, where 1,000 cattle stamp, by a watercourse lies a dying horse at an overlander's camp. At dawn's light dim, the drovers read the tale, and one of their creed is sore in need, and they know what it means if they fail. Though they searched all day in their thorough way, and all the next day too, with a keen-eyed black, but every track was lost to the winds that blew. At the camp again, and the boss said in despair, "You hurry back to the homestead, Jack, there's a pedal wireless there. But spare no hide, I'd never sleep again in peace if that man is still alive. But Jackie Jack, the aged black, had spoken not a word. Big fella hoss, don't need him, boss," he said, quite unperturbed. And Jackie Jack sent the message back to the white man's radio, as his father spoke with signal smoke 10,000 years ago. On radio phone, from home to home, the urgent message sped, and many a prayer was said out there before the day had fled. And the nation waited, with breath abated, hoping as nations do, while in crazy dreams, by phantom streams, Big Jim was waiting too. Waiting for death as he fought for breath, while the mocking crows came round for their deadly spree, and they laughed with glee as they danced on the shimmering ground. Big Jim gazed with eyes half glazed at his one last slug of lead. With his

0: gun in hand on the burning sand, he grinned, but shook his head. And the nation said as it went to bed, he can save that man if he's still alive, if he can survive, the flying doctor can. 'Twas the seventh day, and the stockman lay as still as lie the dead, when the plane roared by in the blazing sky and circled overhead. As it settled down on the desert ground, the dust clouds rose up high, fled in mortal dread of this creature from the sky. The screeching crows in protest rose, cheated of their feast. But of those who heard the big strange bird, Big Jim, he heeded it least. Keen of ear, 10 miles from here, Black Jack listening sat. The hum died out, and he wheeled about and grinned to his mate and spat. In a clean white bed with pillowed head, Big Jim fights for his life and wins. But a week is passed before at last eyes, and he grins. And now old Jack, the ancient black, big fella job for life, head stockman him, work longer Jim, lame Jim and his pretty wife. And the doctor flies where his duty lies, and the good Lord guides his flight, while a friend for life and his thankful wife pray for him every night.
1: And I've got a couple of Elvis Presley songs for Gloria from Yamanto, Hound Dog and Don't Be Cruel. And hi to George and Robin, and they're streaming from Camden. And the first one comes from John Battle with Not So Dusty Anymore, and an instrumental from Barry Thornton. And this is the Victoria River Waltz. You and

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1: 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Robin Freiberg will present 3 hours of middle-of-the-road country, some old, some new, bluegrass and instrumentals. 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
1: I'm Mark Dransfield. Inflation has fallen in the latest figures, driven by falls in transport, clothing and communication costs. The Consumer Price Index was down to 3.8% in the 12 months to May. Underlying inflation was at the Reserve Bank's target band. The Federal Opposition Leader says he did not provide financial backing to a Conservative factional group in the New South Wales Liberals. Sean Bindley has more.
2: An ICAC inquiry into allegations around illegal donations and figures in the state's Liberal Party is underway. It's heard claims senior party figures discussed seeking financial backing for the group from Angus Taylor. Mr Taylor, who is not accused of any wrongdoing, says no funding was handed over.
3: As a sentry on all of this, I'm not a party to the proceedings, but no payment was made.
1: Police on the New South Wales Central Coast say they're looking for a 15-year-old after a deadly stabbing in a Gosford street. A 22-year-old was stabbed multiple times following an altercation. He was taken to hospital but died as a result of his injuries. Officials in South Australia are warning it's highly likely the H5 strain of bird flu is spreading locally. 11 more cases have been detected, including 4 on Kangaroo Island. Up until this point, the deadly disease has only been found in migratory seabirds, thought to have contracted it elsewhere. Police have helped a man to safety after he scaled a crane on the Gold Coast. Georgina Winter has details.
4: Emergency crews were called to the Esplanade in Burleigh Heads earlier this morning, following reports a man slept on the crane overnight, wearing nothing but underwear and a bed sheet. When initial attempts to coax him down failed, police cordoned off the area, set up traffic diversions and brought in specialist negotiators. 4 hours later, emergency services managed to lure the man down by placing a bottle of water on a lower level of the crane. Firefighters then helped him safely to the ground. The man is now under police guard while being assessed by paramedics. Georgina Winter reporting.
1: Overseas now, and the US military says it has intercepted missiles launched by Iran targeting American bases in the Middle East. United States Central Command has described it as an attempted surprise attack. The incident marks the first military action between the US and Iran return to peace talks. Air medical news, and new data confirms miscarriage is a common experience in Australia. Lee Harrison reports.
5: Pregnancy loss is a deeply personal experience that touches the lives and now a first of its kind it is in Australia. Data from the Australian Institute of Health and Welfare shows among women who gave birth in 2022, 3 in 10 had previously experienced at least one miscarriage. 10% had experienced two or more. Researchers say the findings highlight the importance of recognising previous miscarriages while caring for a woman through her pregnancy. Lee Harrison, Air News.
1: Checking the Aussie share market, and the All Ords is trading up 114 points at 92.26. One Australian dollar is buying 69.46 US cents. This is Air News. Collingwood has been dealt a major blow ahead of tomorrow night's AFL clash with Geelong. Sarah Patterson reports.
6: Star Magpie defender Braden Maynard is set to miss 3 to 4 weeks as he undergoes a procedure on his left leg. Initially, he was cleared of any serious injury to his posterior cruciate ligament following a knock to the knee last week against Adelaide. Adding to the club's concerns, there's also a lingering question mark over Jordan Degoe, who's in some doubt for tomorrow's game due to illness. Sarah Patterson, S-Sport.
1: NRL, and Benji Marshall insists he and Adam Dwayne have made amends and moved on from their personal issues at the West Tigers. Dwayne refused to play last week but has been named to start at halfback in Sunday's battle with the Eels. Marshall says the two are still close.
7: We've sorted things out between myself and him, and he's also had conversations with the players, and you know, for us, we just need to move forward now.
1: Lachlan Kennedy is the fastest Australian in history, smashing a 23-year-old record to finish second in the 100-metre final in Glasgow. The 22-year-old ran a time of 9.85 seconds, beating Patrick Johnson's previous mark by 0.08 of a second. Tori Lewis became the first Australian woman to break 11 seconds, finishing third. Australian Independent Radio.

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2: And the weather for Wednesday, the 29th of July. Today, mostly sunny and mild, 10 to 23. Tomorrow, mostly sunny and cool, 8 to 22. Friday, morning clouds and cool, 8 to 21. Saturday, partly cloudy and cool, 7 to 19. And on Sunday, mostly sunny and cool, 9 to 20. And the time is 6 minutes past 2 o'clock on RIM FM 100.1. And the phone number 54631. What a birthday, birthday today, happy birthday. And it's from your loving wife, Kathy, and Isla Grant with You're the Best Friend.

Happy birthday, Jake. I hope you're having a lovely day today. It's your birthday today. And this is from all your friends in country music and with all the trains that you're involved with. Slim Dusty, Indian Pacific.

And anyone else having a birthday or an anniversary this week, I hope you have a lovely day with all your family and your friends. Now I've got to play a couple of songs for Elsa and Luke from Way Up the Border, Brian Lenton with Man on the Land, and Jamie Davis with Truckin' Life. And then I've got a couple of Ollie Austin songs for Pam and Graham from Fraser View, You Don't Know Me, and If You Could See Me Now.

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You think you know me well, but you don't know me. 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
1: I got a couple of songs for Sandy and Jenny from way up the border, Samantha Bellamy, and this is Possum Gully, and the other one is Patty Greenslade, and this is The Truck Driver's Sweetheart. Hi to Margaret Kerry Ruck here in town. I've got a couple of songs. First one comes from Traditional Folks, My Bonnie Lies Over the Ocean, and this next one comes from George Morgan with One Rose Is All It Takes to Say I Love You.

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Everybody said Johnny was awfully reckless. Gonna be his death someday. And Becky, well, Becky knew that he was kinda unruly. But still she kept on loving him anyway. And all the folks said they were too young to be in love. And it seemed that no one but Becky and Johnny understood. And it seems that no one cares about the feelings of two young kids who are victims of a poor neighborhood. Now, Becky didn't have any money to buy Johnny. As he lay there dying in that lonely, unvisited room, you see, she'd searched the park and almost everywhere, but there just weren't any flowers in bloom. And so she walked those many, many blocks to the pawn shop as the cold wind made fun of her clothes. She'd sell that small locket that he gave her, and surely that would rose.

I've got a couple of songs for Barry from Laidley, and it comes off the album Lois and Lefty Fay on Our Own Under the Southern Cross, and this is Lois with Take Me to Your Dreams and Lefty Riding Through My Dreams. And hi to Cyril Muller from Aratula. I've got Rachel Richards with Costa, You're a Legend, and Les Lawson with The Friendly Queensland Bush.

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1: Transfield. The Federal Treasurer has welcomed a below-expected inflation rate, but admits there's still work to do to ease the cost of living pressures. June has come in at 3.8%, lower than predicted. The result reduces the chance of an interest rate rise at the next Reserve Bank meeting. Jim Chalmers says he won't get carried away with one set of data.
2: We know that people are still under pressure. We know that inflation is still higher than we would like it to be. We know that the war in the Middle East and the uncertain developments, even in the last couple of weeks, risks that outlook as well. But in the circumstances that we find ourselves in, these numbers today are encouraging.
1: Grenades, guns and $3 million worth of drugs have been seized from a suspected safe house in Sydney's southwest. Task Force Falcon detectives were carrying out a routine compliance check at the property in Glenfield.

0: when they made the discovery. A man and woman, both aged 26, have been arrested and are facing a number of charges. Assistant Commissioner Scott Cook says the type of weapon seized is concerning.
1: We often seize large amounts of drugs, but this type of weaponry is very concerning to us. It really has no place in the community. The detectives who are involved in Task Force Falcon are doing an exceptional job. They're now hard at work tracing where those firearms and that weaponry has come from.
0: A man and a woman allegedly pretending to be doctors have been charged with trafficking steroids in Melbourne's Bayside. Kiara Parker reports.
2: It's alleged the 32-year-old woman and 39-year-old man have charged more than $20,000 for their services since the start of the year for a series of giving injections to a man with a long-term illness. Other treatments contained common ingredients such as vitamins and protein powder. Testosterone, synthetic and human growth hormones were seized when search warrants were executed at two properties in Brighton East and Caulfield North. The man and woman charged with two counts of trafficking steroids and possessing cocaine, a drug of dependence, as well as common law assault and obtained property by deception. Further charges are expected to be laid by the National Medical Practitioner Regulator. Kiara Parker, Melbourne.
0: A WA country football player has been charged with assault over an on-field incident in the southwest. The Bridgetown an opponent during a match in Kojanup on Sunday. The 23-year-old will face court next month, charged with assault occasioning bodily harm and impeding another person's breathing. Country Football WA is also investigating. At least 13 people have now been confirmed dead and search and rescue efforts are ongoing following a powerful earthquake in Japan. At least 8 people have now been rescued from a shopping centre which collapsed due to the quake and a subsequent explosion. More than 60 aftershocks have already been recorded and Japanese Prime Minister Sanae Takaichi has warned residents that will continue for days.
3: Over the next week or so, please remain alert for the possibility of aftershocks with the maximum seismic intensity of 7.
0: That translation courtesy of PBS. First to NRL, and veteran John Bateman will make his injury return for the Cowboys when they host the Roosters tomorrow night. The English star is expected to overcome a hamstring complaint and take his place on the interchange. Coach Todd Payton says Bateman's experience is invaluable.
4: He was really important to us, you know, in those 3-4 games he played in the middle of the field. Kept things tight and tidy, provides a differ, yeah, I like what he gives us.
0: AFL and Geelong will make a call today on Patrick Dangerfield's fitness for tomorrow night's clash with Collingwood. Meantime, the Essendon coaching saga rolls on, with the list reportedly down to 4 names, headlined by club legend James Hurd. Current interim coach Dean Solomon is yet to indicate if he'll be part of the process. Supercars driver Cam Waters is edging closer to claiming his first title. Waters is fourth in the overall standings with a chance to step up this weekend in Perth for the car.
5: We haven't really understood our package, where I think we're starting to get a bit of a grip on it. We've just got to, you know, keep that going now.
0: And New Vision has cast doubt over Williams Carlos Sainz claiming he didn't see Oscar Piastri before a crash that robbed the Aussie McLaren driver of the lead in last weekend's Hungarian Australian Independent Radio News.
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7: And the weather for Wednesday, the 29th of July, and today mostly sunny and mild, 10 to 23. Tomorrow, mostly sunny and cool. Friday, morning clouds and cool, 8 to 21. Saturday, partly cloudy and cool, 7 to 19. And on Sunday, mostly sunny and cool, 9 to 20. And the time is 6 minutes past 3 o'clock on RIM FM 100.1. And the phone number, 54631228. Directly from Rosewood. And first one comes from Kevin Shagog. When the Stranger Walked In, an instrumental from Ray Cullen, and this is Camomile. And then I've got an instrumental for Crystal. Comes from Del Klupfel on the mandolin, and this is Blue Eyes Crying in the Rain.

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I've got a couple of songs for Irma from Gatton. And the first one comes from Merv Maltman. And this is Tamworth, Evelyn Berry with Midnight Blue. 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

And I've got a couple of songs I'm going to play for John and Lindsay and Dawn from Saddler's Crossing. And the first one comes from Fred Ryan, Tribute to Slim, and the other one comes from Shirley Thompson, The Pines. And then I've got a song for Eddie from Calbar. And this one comes from Lex Kay, and this is 100 Years Ago.

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I've got a couple of songs for Gary from Arachula, This Land Australia, and Grant Hart with Walk a Country Mile. Hi to Yvonne here in town. I've got a song for you. Rachel Richards with When the Rain Tumbles Down in July.

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I've got a couple of songs I'm going to play for Smokey from Marburg. And the first one is Barry Ward with the Ghost Chickens in the Sky, and Home on the Range with Buck Taylor, Rance Howard, Mark Manette, and others.

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1: I'm Mark Transfield. The Federal Opposition argues Australia's inflation rate is still too high, despite lower than expected CPI data. The headline rate came in at 3.8% for the 12 months to June, down from 4% in the year to May. Underlying inflation, which ignores short-term volatility, remains steady at 3.6%. Shadow Treasurer Tim Wilson says we shouldn't be focusing on the headline figure.
2: Key metric the RBA looks at about whether they're going to increase interest rates or not is underlying inflation, and it has remained stable. The challenge for Australia and our inflation problem now is if you remove the Iran conflict, inflation would persist, because government spending is driving Australia's inflation problem.
1: Police don't believe a deadly stabbing on the New South Wales Central Coast was a random attack. They're looking for a 15-year-old after a 22-year-old man was stabbed repeatedly on a street in Gosford. Superintendent Darryl Jobson says they believe they're known to each other, but the motivation remains unclear.
3: If both parties were on a bus in terms of what's happened in the lead-up to this altercation, that is something that will definitely be forming part of our inquiries.
1: South Australian police are treating the deaths of a mother and her children in that state's southeast as a murder-suicide. 36-year-old Helena Wright jumped off a cliff with her toddler daughter and baby son on Monday. The baby boy is still missing despite an ongoing search. Superintendent Trent Cox says it's now a retrieval operation.
4: The reality is, after 3 days, the chances of finding the baby alive zero, sadly. It's a retrieval effort, but we don't know where he is.
1: The new Premier of Victoria, Ben Carroll, has assured that no stone will be left unturned after ordering a royal commission into the construction sector. It's his first act as Premier. He's also using his first full day in the top job to introduce long-awaited retail workplace protection orders to Parliament. Mr Carroll says he met with the head of the Department of Premier and Cabinet yesterday and asked him to begin work on the royal commission immediately.
5: I said I want exhaustive terms of reference. No stone will be left unturned. Whether it is top-tier contractors, subcontractors, labour hire, government, unions. These will be exhaustive terms of reference.
1: Air medical news, and Australian researchers are growing mini brains in the search for improved drugs to treat multiple sclerosis. More than 37,000 Australians are living with the condition that causes a person's own immune system to attack myelin in the brain. Dr. Samantha Barton says there are currently no therapies available to repair damage caused by MS.
6: And so by being able to make these mini brains and study this myelin, we're hoping to be able to identify ways to preserve the myelin, treat the myelin, and effectively come up with a therapeutic target that we can then translate into the clinic for people living with MS.
1: And briefly in other news, the size of the fire ant infestation in Queensland is getting smaller, in a clear sign the global super pest may soon be eradicated. And the US military says it's intercepted missiles launched by Iran targeting American bases in the Middle East. This is Air News. First to AFL, and St Kilda's Max King could head overseas as he seeks to get his body right for 2027. Eddie Summerfield reports.
7: Ruled out for the rest of the year after his first game back in more than 2 years, Max King has seen a specialist this morning about his hamstring. Coach Ross Lyon revealing they're considering all options in the off-season to get his body right.
8: You know, you look at Dubai, you look, you know, is it Red Bull over there? There's all of that. Because
7: Rowan Marshall was restricted to a gym session as he looks to overcome a back spasm to play Sydney on Saturday. Cooper Sharman also in doubt as he looks to overcome a calf injury. The Saints focused on the job at hand, knowing a spot in the 10 is far from sealed.
8: Everything's a must-win game from here, and I think most clubs are in that position.
7: Eddie Summerfield, Moorabbin.
1: Turning to NRL, and the Dragons' impressive recruitment drive for next season is continuing, with the Dolphins' Cody Nikurima, the latest big name to join the Red V, signing a 2-year deal. And Lachlan Kennedy is the fastest Australian in history, smashing a 23-year-old record to finish second in the 100-metre final in Glasgow. The 22-year-old ran a time of 9.85 seconds.
9: I guess I hadn't gone as fast as I would have liked earlier on in the season, but I knew I had it in the legs, and I mean, to come here and come away with that time against a quality field.
1: That audio from Seven, and Tori Lewis became the first Australian woman to break 11 seconds, finishing third. Australian Independent Radio News.
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11: And the weather for tomorrow, excuse me, and the weather for tomorrow, the 30th of July, Thursday, mostly sunny and cool, 8 to 22. On Friday, morning clouds and cool, 8 to 21. Saturday, partly cloudy and cool, 7 to 19. And Sunday, mostly sunny and cool, 9 to 20. On Monday, mostly sunny and cool, 8 to 21. And on Tuesday, mostly sunny, mild and dry, 8 to 24. 9 and a half minutes past 4 o'clock on RIM FM 100.1. Now I've got a couple of songs for Les and Marion Rechleg from Ipswich, Gene Shepherd and Ferlin Husky with Forgive Me John, Jerry Lee Lewis, I'll Make It Up to You. Then I've got a couple of songs for Ken and Carolyn from Ipswich. The first one is Shane Conroy with Saddle Boy and an instrumental from Kay DeGara, and this is The Rivers of Babylon.

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Now I've got a couple of songs off your list. Maureen Herman from Mount Beppo, Ernie Constance, Just Can't Miss It, Jeff Brown with Beautiful Betsy, and hi to Des and Edith Smith from Chua. And I've got Hank Thompson with A Cast a Lonesome Shadow and the Wooden Heart Polka, and this is Frank Yankovic and Walter Ostener. And then that's it.

time of selection. 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He said it's really easy. There's a signboard on the gate, and if you follow my directions, well, you just can't miss it, mate. 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

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But be careful of the crossings, eh, if it's your chance to rain. Then you take the old bush track, where the fallen gidgies are. 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

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Now, what do you say? 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Fraser's Hill? I wonder what that might be. All I can see is an overgrown anthill. 1943. I wasn't even born in 1943. I think I'm lost, Charlie. I think I'm lost.

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I've got a couple of songs for Will and Fell from Talba. The first one comes from Owen Mack, and this is from Jesus Owen Mack and Brian Letton with Farming Families. And then I've got a couple of songs for Ian Bond from Mogra. The first one is Darren Ryan, with one is All Country, Eric Ryan, and Slim Dusty, No Place on Earth, like Australia. No Place on Earth.

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And as usual, I'm running out of time, so hi to Shane Muller just up the road. And for Chook, he's John and Lindsay and Dawn and him, and also Gloria from Rosewood. So I'm going to play Slim Dusty with Australia's. Did I play Australia's on the Wallaby? I think. Anyway, I'll play the Bindi Eye Ball and that one, and then I will play Les Lawson with the Toe Tappin' Country Music.

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it's my time up this afternoon, and I hope you have enjoyed my music. So until next Wednesday from 12 until 5, you stay safe, look after yourself, always be the best of friends. Bye for now.

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2: I'm Mark Dransfield. Mortgage holders are being advised to check their offset account is properly linked to their home loan. Australia's corporate regulator has found an increasing number of banks are failing to manage offset accounts. ASIC chairperson says millions of dollars in promised interest savings.
3: And to date, we know that $55 million has been compensated to customers where banks have failed to get these linkages right, and that amount is increasing.
2: Australia's headline inflation rate for the year to May has come in below economists' predictions, cooling to 3.8%. The Reserve Bank had been expecting the annual rate to be well over 4%. Underlying inflation remains flat at 3.6%. There's now a reduced chance of an interest rating. Senior police are describing the discovery of hand grenades and a number of firearms during a raid in Sydney's southwest as extremely concerning. More from Dusty Fitzpatrick.
4: Detectives were carrying out a routine compliance check at a Glenfield home when they found grenades, three semi-automatic rifles, shotguns, a pistol, and more than 1,000 rounds of ammunition was inside. It's alleged they also found more than $3 million worth of drugs as well as cash and electronic devices. Assistant Commissioner Scott Cook says the type of weaponry found is worrying.
5: It really has no place in the community.
4: A man and woman, both aged 26, were arrested at the home and have been charged with several offences. Dusty Fitzpatrick, Sydney.
2: Overseas now, and at least 13 people have now been confirmed dead, and search and rescue efforts continue following that powerful earthquake in Japan. At least 8 people have been rescued from a shopping centre which collapsed due to the quake and the subsequent explosion. More than 60 aftershocks have already been recorded, and Japanese Prime Minister Sanae Takeuchi has warned residents that will continue for days.
6: Over the next week or so, please remain alert for the possibility of aftershocks with the maximum seismic intensity of 7.
2: That translation courtesy of PBS. The size of the fire ant infestation in Queensland is getting smaller. The state government says 72,000 hectares across 80 suburbs will have eradication treatment. Invasive Species Council Advocacy Director Rhys Pianta says it's a clear sign investment in trying to wipe out the pest is working and should continue.
7: We don't want to lose that forward momentum. The last time there was a funding gap, fire ant infestation grew by around 40%. We can't afford to make that mistake again. We need to build on this good work and get the fire ant eradication done once and for all by 2032.
2: Air health news, and Gulf War syndrome has officially been recognised as a genuine medical condition. It comes following groundbreaking research from Griffith University, which found veterans likely suffer exposure to hazardous chemical agents. The Australian Gulf War Illness Association Secretary Jamie Whitehead says the recognition is comforting.
8: I had horrible skin conditions, you know, I've got just severe anxiety, you know, I've got, you know, all these other things, but these things have been accepted under other conditions with DVA. Had we been able to, you know, just claim under the one problem, the statement of principle.
2: Macaulay Culkin has pitched a new Home Alone to Disney, with Kevin McAllister, a single dad who gets locked out of the house by his estranged son. This is Air News. West Tigers star Adam Dwayne is taking full responsibility for last week. His decision sparked theories it was a plan from his management to get him out of his deal at the club. Dwayne says it was his call and his alone.
9: But one thing I do want to do is protect Isaac Mayes, and with the whole Lockie Gavin situation, master plan behind this. That's not his intention at all. He was begging me to play.
2: In AFL, Essendon's coaching job is reportedly legend James Hurd. Sydney assistant and former Bomber Mark McVeigh and Adelaide's director of coaching Murray Davis are on the list. Current interim Dean Solomon is yet to indicate if he'll be part of the process. Hurd telling Footy Classified he remains focused on that process.
10: What I've always said back when the day that Brad Scott left the job is that I just wanted a proper process, and I'm in that process, and that's what they're going through at the moment. So I've got my ideas, I'm sure the other coaches have got their ideas, but at the moment we're right in the meat of the process. It's a lengthy process, it's an in-depth process, and that's all we could ask for.
2: And in tennis, Cruz Hewitt has won his first match on the ATP Tour, beating Marcos Giron in straight sets in Washington. The 17-year-old will move into the world's top 400. Australian Independent Radio News.

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1: Australia's second edition, I'm Mark Dransfield. Collingwood's been dealt a major blow ahead of tomorrow night's clash with Geelong. Sarah Patterson reports.
2: Star Magpie defender Braden Maynard is set to miss 3 to 4 weeks as he undergoes a procedure on his left leg, an injury to his posterior cruciate ligament following a knock to the knee last week against Adelaide. Adding to the club's concerns, there's also a lingering question mark over Jordan De Goey, who's in some doubt for tomorrow's game due to illness. Sarah Patterson, S Sport.
1: The AFL fixture for rounds 23 and 24 has been released. More from Brian Wilson.
3: Collingwood face Hawthorn in a Saturday night feature after Richmond and St Kilda do battle. It's part of two games in one day at the MCG. Meanwhile, North Melbourne will host a men's and women's doubleheader at Marvel Stadium, with the men's side taking on Geelong. The Western Bulldogs also host Carlton in the final shaping clash at Marvel Stadium on Sunday, August 16. Round 24 starts with the Pies and Lions under the lights at the MCG, ahead of Carlton and Fremantle on Saturday. Then Geelong is at home to St Kilda, while the Giants and the Crows battle it out in Adelaide. The race for a home qualifying final and a second spot on the ladder could go down to the wire on the final day of the home and away season, with Sydney hosting North Melbourne and Hawthorn going head-to-head with West Coast. The two huge rounds will also help to spotlight the emerging AFLW competition.
1: And Essendon's coaching job is reportedly down to four names, headlined by club legend James Hurd, Fremantle assistant Jamie Graham, Sydney assistant and former Bomber Mark McVeigh, and Adelaide's director of coaching Murray Davis. Current interim Dean Solomon is yet to indicate if he'll be part of it. Hurd has told Footy Classified he remains focused on the process.
4: What I've always said back when the day that Brad Scott left the job is that I just wanted a proper process, and I'm in that process, and that's what they're going through at the moment.
1: Turning to NRL and West Tigers' responsibility for his decision not to play against the Raiders last week. His decision sparked theories it was a plan from his management to get him out of his deal at the club. Doe says it was his call and his alone.
5: But one thing I do want to do is protect Isaac Moses in this, my agent. He's been brought into this, and with the whole Lockie Gavin situation and thinking we've got this big master plan behind this, that's not his intention at all.
1: Bateman will make his injury return for the Cowboys when they host the Roosters tomorrow night. The English star's expected to overcome a hamstring complaint and take his place on the interchange. Coach Todd Payton says Bateman's experience is invaluable.
6: He was really important to us, you know, in those three, four games he played in the middle of the field. Kept things tight and tidy.

0: Provides a different body shape in the middle also, so yeah, I like what he gives us.
1: Brisbane is home to Australia's fastest man and woman after an historic morning at the Commonwealth Games. Lachlan Gray reports.
2: Patrick Johnson's mark of 9.93 seconds for the men's 100 metres has stood firm since 2003, until Lachie Kennedy stepped up to the blocks and defied the Glasgow rain with an historic run. The 22-year-old Queenslander winning silver with a time of 9.85 to rewrite the history books and finish just 0.03 of a second off the gold medal. But there was more to come. Fellow Brisbane flyer Tori Lewis breaking ground as the first Australian woman to run a sub-1100. The 21-year-old winning bronze within seconds. It capped another day of Aussie dominance in Glasgow. The Commonwealth Games medal tally now at 80 with 35 gold.
1: In tennis, Cruz Hewitt has won his first match on the ATP Tour, beating Marcos Giron in straight sets in what to the world's top 400. And UEFA has lashed out at FIFA's plans to take private investment to fund major competitions.

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2: Hello there, I'm Terry Daniel. The Federal Treasurer is warning recent developments in the Middle East have not yet been factored into the inflation data. Australia's headline inflation rate for the year to June was 3.8%, below the Reserve Bank's expectations. But Jim Chalmers says recent escalations in the Gulf since then have added complexity to the outlook for the rest of the year.
3: In July, we've seen very substantial volatility, including when it comes to the oil price. It's been anything from around $70 up to more than $100, the global oil price per barrel. And earlier this morning, it was about $85 a barrel. That gives you a sense of the very substantial volatility that we still have.
2: Andrews has broken his silence, backing Ben Carroll to win November's election, while thanking Jacinta Allen for her leadership. Mr. Andrews called the new Premier a great campaigner who'll take the fight to the Liberals and One Nation. Meanwhile, Mr. Carroll says he's not in the business of cancelling contracts as questions mount over the future of the suburban rail loop. He was asked during question time in Victorian Parliament whether he was prepared to break the $14 billion in contracts signed so far.
4: I said very clearly, Speaker, that I will run a very strong team and we will not be cancelling contracts. That era is over.
2: The death toll of a major earthquake which struck the Japanese island of Kyushu has risen to 13. Japan's Prime Minister says rescuers are in a race against time to find survivors. There are concerns bird South Australia suspended indefinitely amid a suspected case. The greater crested tern is undergoing further testing. James Johnson from the Invasive Species Council says H5 bird flu would be catastrophic for the local sea lions on Kangaroo Island.
5: We are the last continent on the planet to have bird flu arrive, and the lessons we are learning is that this bird flu is an absolute crisis and it decimates our wildlife populations. It doesn't just impact our bird life, it also impacts birds.
2: An aircraft that took off from Melbourne has set the world record for the world's longest commercial flight. Brian Wilson explains.
6: Lima Romeo.
7: Tullamarine to Toulouse in France. The Airbus A350-1000 flew from winter to summer and watching two sunrises

0: and two sunsets, all in a 24-hour and 24-minute non-stop flight. Former Qantas pilot Richard de Crepney.
1: You can now have a non-stop flight to any point on planet Earth if there's a runway there.
0: The aircraft will commence non-stop Qantas services from Australia late next year. Brian will...
2: Expensive, with standard stamp prices jumping 15 cents to $1.80. Nippo says this comes as letter volumes plunge to their lowest level since the 1930s. The price on concession and Christmas stamps will remain frozen. This is Air News. AFL News, and Collingwood has been dealt a major blow ahead of Thursday night's AFL clash with Geelong. Sarah Patterson reports.
3: Star Magpie defender Braden Maynard is set to miss 3 to 4 weeks as he undergoes a procedure on his left leg. Initially, he was cleared of any serious injury to his posterior cruciate ligament following a knock to the knee last week against Adelaide. Adding to the club's concerns, there's also a lingering question mark over Jordan Degoe, who's in some doubt due to illness.
2: NRL and Brisbane Broncos veteran Ben Hunt retire at the end of the season. The 36-year-old recently re-signed for 2027, but former teammate Corey Parker believes Hunt's time is up. Hunt says he's not interested in walking away.
4: For me at the moment, I feel like I can still contribute to this team, and that's not just on the field on the weekends. That's in and around the club, my leadership and what I can give. I feel like that's still very valuable, and imagine the club still think that as well. So
2: records in the 100-metre sprint have been broken at the Commonwealth Games. Lockie Kennedy ran a 9.85 to win silver in the men's, breaking Patrick Johnson's time from 23 years ago. Just minutes later, Tori Lewis became the first Aussie woman to break 11 seconds on the way to winning bronze. Australian Independent Radio News.

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2: Hello there, I'm Terry Daniel. The opposition argues Australia's inflation is still too high, despite a drop in the headline rate. Underlying inflation, which ignores short-term volatility, remained steady as the headline figure fell to 3.8%, below RBA expectations. Shadow Treasurer Tim Wilson says we shouldn't be focused on the latter figure.
3: Key metric the RBA looks at about whether they're going to increase interest rates or not is underlying inflation, and it has remained stable. The challenge for Australia and our inflation problem now is if you remove the Iran conflict, inflation would persist because government spending is driving Australia's inflation problem.
2: There's growing support to extend paid parental leave to a full year. Mark Dransfield reports.
4: The federal government has examined plans to double the current 26-week scheme that's aimed at giving parents more flexibility during a child's first year. Chief Executive at the Parenthood, Georgie Dent, says it'll take pressure off the child
5: care. Education care is the most staff-intensive time, and it's education care to do really well. Investing in expanding paid parental leave from 6 months to 12 months will give families the option to not necessarily put their baby in early education and care before they're ready.
2: New Victorian Premier Ben Carroll has again distanced himself from his predecessors during his first full day in the top job. Stephanie Wacklewick has more.
6: Tunnel boring machines are due to start digging on the suburban rail loop in September, and Ben Carroll says while the future of the project, unlike the Commonwealth Games debacle, the $14 billion in contracts already signed...
7: That era is over.
6: It was a different sentiment returned by his predecessor, with former Premier Daniel Andrews congratulating Mr Carroll in a rare public statement, declaring he's a great campaigner who will take it up to the Liberal Party and One Nation. As part of his first order of business, Department of Premier and Cabinet to begin immediate work on exhaustive terms of reference for a royal commission into the construction sector. But opposition leader Jess Wilson fears it will for the Labor Party.
8: Might have a new leader, a new face, but this is the same corrupt government.
6: Stephanie Wacklewick, State Party
2: explains.
9: The number of people saying I do across Australia continues to fall, with around 119,000 couples tying the knot last year. Meanwhile, the number of divorces jumped by 4.1% council.

0: says financial stress is a common cause, but many older couples are now just expecting more.
1: Dawn, their soon-to-be former partner, doesn't look as attractive.
0: The median age for divorce is 47.
2: Briefly in other news, the Queensland Prevention School in Townsville to crack down on youth crime. The idea is to re-engage children who have fallen out of mainstream schooling and teach them practical skills in trades like construction. Finally, to the Australian share market, the All Ords has closed up 88 points at 92,000 and one Australian dollar was buying 69.6 US cents. This is AIR News. NRL is backing his decision to put Adam Dewey straight back into the halves for Sunday's game against the Parramatta Eels. The Lebanese international after being asked to move to lock. Marshall says they've now settled the issue and it's time to get back to business.
3: You know, like sometimes you've got to put your ego to the side and think about what the team actually needs and what the club needs and what we're going through and what our fans need is a win.
2: AFL News and the Fremantle Dockers have hit the training track ahead of their clash with the Western Bulldogs on Friday. Dane Meffam reports.
4: The Dockers will be boosted in more ways than one with news that Bulldog star Aaron Norton won't make the trip west. Brennan Cox will be sidelined for another week to rest up a minor knee injury while Hayden Young has trained in full and is expected to return from illness. Justin Longmuir has confirmed this morning that Mason Cox has held his ruck spot ahead of Sean Darcy. We're on light duty, spending time away from the main group, but are unlikely to be in any doubt for Friday. They'll announce their full squad tomorrow. Dame Effham.
2: Australian tennis player Cruz Hewitt has won his first at the Washington Open. Australian Independent Radio News.

0: I'm out of here. I ain't going to stick around and listen to this kind of
1: thing. Baby, what you talking about?
0: That's right.
1: It's cool.
0: I got to go. I can't have somebody telling me what to do.
1: What you need to do is get a job.
0: Don't need to get a job. 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
1: Yeah, right.

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2: Hello there, I'm Terry Daniel. The Federal Treasurer is warning recent developments in the Middle East have not yet been factored into the inflation data. Australia's headline inflation rate for the year to June was 3.8%, below the Reserve Bank's expectations. But Jim Chalmers says recent escalations in the Gulf since the outlook for the rest of the year.
3: In July, we've seen very substantial volatility, including when it comes to the oil price. It's been anything from around $70 up to more than $100, the global oil price per barrel. And earlier this morning, it was about $85, very substantial volatility that we still have.
2: Former Victorian Premier Daniel Andrews has broken his silence, backing Ben Carroll to win November's election while thanking Jacinta Allen for her leadership. In a rare public statement, Mr. Andrews called the new Premier a great campaigner who'll take the... Meanwhile, Mr. Carroll says he's not in the business of cancelling contracts. As questions mount over... He was asked during Quest whether he was prepared to break the $14 billion in contracts signed so far.
4: I said very clearly, Speaker, that I'll run a very strong team and we will not be cancelling contracts. That era is over.
2: The death toll of a major earthquake which struck the Japanese island of Kyushu has risen to 13. Japan's Prime Minister says rescuers are in a race against time to find survivors. There are concerns bird flu has reached kangaroo as at Seal Bay have been suspended indefinitely amid a suspected concern. James Johnson from the Invasive Species Council says H5 bird flu would be catastrophic for the local sea lions on Kangaroo Island.
5: We are the last continent to arrive, and the lessons we are learning is that this bird flu is an absolute crisis and it decimates our wildlife populations. It doesn't just impact our bird life, it also impacts wildlife.
2: The craft that took off from Melbourne has set the world record for the world's longest commercial flight. Brian Wilson explains.
6: Lima Romeo, runway 34, cleared for takeoff.
7: From Tullamarine to Toulouse in France, flew from winter to summer, crossing two oceans, three continents, and watching sunset. In a 24-hour next year. Brian Wilson,
2: Australia Post says this comes as letter volume is climbing to their lowest level since the 1930s. Lowest levels, the price on concessions and Christmas stamps will remain for no Christmas stamps. This is news. AFL News and Essendon's to four names, headlined by top legend James Perth, headline Fremantle assistant Jamie Graham, Sydney assistant and former Grammar Mark McVeigh, assistant and Adelaide Potter and Mark Coaching, Murray Davis, as director of Richard Ramadi and Elements, it's an interim and it will be part of the process. James Heard, polled footy classified.
8: What I've always said back when the day that Brad Scott left the job is that I just wanted the proper process to win that process, and that's what we're going to try to do, some of our ideas, but at the moment we're right in the meat of the process. And that's all we could ask for.
2: And fixtures are now locked in for the last two rounds of the AFL regular season. One of the highlights of round 23 will see a huge clash for the Brisbane Lions and the Gold Coast Suns in the Gabba. McGovern Brisbane 4 for a Friday night blockbuster against OB in

Melbourne taking on the Tony Floss. Melbourne Supercars driver Cam Waters is edging close over claiming his first title. Edging close Waters is fourth in the overall standings. Waters is with a chance to. He says he's getting a better fit. In NRL news and Dolphins halfback Cody Garima off the Piper Club at season's George Dragons on a 2-year deal. George Dragons, Australian Independent Radio News. 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
2: Hello there, I'm Terry Daniel. The opposition argues Australia's inflation is still too high, despite a drop in the inflation, which ignores short-term volatility, remains steady at 3.6%, while the headline figure fell to 3.8%, below RBA expectations. Shadow Treasurer Tim Wilson says we shouldn't be focused on the...
3: RBA looks at about whether they're going to increase interest rates or not is underlying inflation, and it has remained stable. The challenge for Australia and our inflation problem now is if you remove the Iran conflict, inflation would persist because government spending is driving Australia's inflation problem.
2: There's growing support to extend paid parental leave to a full year. Mark Dransfield reports.
4: The federal government has examined plans to double the current 26-week scheme that's aimed at giving parents more flexibility during a child. At the parenthood, Georgie Dent says it'll take pressure off the childcare sector.
5: When babies are in early education care, it's the most staff-intensive time, and it's actually the hardest time for early education care to do really well. Investing in expanding paid parental leave from 6 months to 12 months will give families the option to not necessarily put their baby in early education care before they're ready.
2: New Victorian Premier Ben Carroll has again distanced himself from his predecessors during his first full week. Has more.
6: Tunnel boring machines are due to start digging on the suburban rail loop in September, and Ben Carroll says while the future of the project will be discussed by Cabinet, unlike the Commonwealth Games debacle, the $14 billion in contracts already signed will not be torn up.
7: That era is over.
6: It was a different sentiment returned by his predecessor, with former Mr. Carroll in a rare public statement, declaring he's a great campaigner who will take it up to the Liberal Party and One Nation. As part of his first order of business, Mr. Carroll has asked the head of the Department of Premier and Cabinet to begin immediate work on exhaustive terms of reference for a royal commission into the construction sector. But opposition leader Jess Wilson fears it will be framed as a protection racket for the Labor Party.
8: Might have a new leader, a new face, but this is the same corrupt government.
6: Stephanie Wagloik, State Parliament, Melbourne.
2: Love and marriage are not necessarily going together. That's according to the latest data. Brian Wilson explains.
9: The number of people saying I do across Australia continues to fall, with around 119,000 couples tying the knot last year. Meanwhile, the number of divorces jumped by 4.1%. Family law specialist Carolyn Council says financial stress is a common cause, but many older couples are now just expecting more from life.
10: In the hard light of dawn, their soon-to-be former partner doesn't look as attractive.
9: The median age for divorce is 47.
2: Briefly in other news, the Queensland State Government will deliver a new crime prevention school in Townsville to crack down on youth crime. The idea is to re-engage children who have fallen out of mainstream schooling and teach them practical skills in automotive and engineering. Finally, to the Australian share market, the All Ords has closed up 88 points at 92,000 and 1 Australian 6 US cents. This is AIR News. AFL news, and Collingwood has been dealt a major blow ahead of Thursday night's AFL clash with Geelong. Sarah Patterson reports.
11: And Maynard is set to miss 3 to 4 weeks as he undergoes a procedure on his left leg. Initially, he was cleared of any serious injury to his posterior cruciate ligament following a knock to the knee last week against Adelaide, adding to the club's question mark over Jordan Degoe, who's in some doubt due to illness. Sarah Patterson, S Sport.
2: Ben Hunt is rejecting calls for him to retire at the end of the season. The 36-year-old recently re-signed for 2027, but former teammate Corey Parker believes Hunt's time is up. Hunt says he's not interested in walking away.
12: For me at the moment, I feel like I can still contribute to this team, and that's not just on the field on the weekends. That's in and around the club, my leadership and what I can give. I feel like that's still very valuable as well.
2: Records in the 100-metre sprint have been broken at the Commonwealth Games. Lockie Kennedy ran a 9.85.

5 to win silver in the men's, breaking Patrick Johnson's time from 23 years ago. Just minutes later, Tori Lewis became the first Aussie woman to break 11 seconds on the way to winning bronze. Australian Independent Radio News.

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1: Hello there, I'm Terry Daniel. The Federal Treasurer is warning recent developments in the Middle East have not yet been factored into the inflation data. Australia's headline inflation rate for the year to June was 3.8%, below the Reserve Bank's expectations. Escalations in the Gulf since then have added complexity to the outlook for the rest of the year.
2: In July, we've seen very substantial volatility, including when it comes to the oil price. It's been anything from around $70 up to, and earlier this morning, it was about $85 a barrel. That gives you a sense of the very substantial volatility that we still have.
1: Former Victorian Premier Daniel Andrews has broken his silence, backing Ben Carroll to win November's election, while thanking Jacinta Allen for her leadership. In a rare public statement, Mr. Andrews called the new Premier a great campaigner who'll take the fight to the Liberals and One Nation. Meanwhile, Mr. Carroll says he's not in the business of cancelling contracts as questions mount over the future of the suburban rail loop. He was asked during question time in Victorian Parliament whether he was prepared to break the $14 billion in contracts signed so far.
3: I said very clearly, Speaker, that I'll run a very strong team and we will not be cancelling contracts. That era is over.
1: The death toll of a major earthquake which struck the Japanese island of Kyushu has risen to 13.

0: 14. Japan's Prime Minister says rescuers and survivors who has reached Kangaroo Island in South Australia suspended indefinitely amid a suspected case. The Greater Crested Tern is undergoing further testing. James Johnson from the Invasive Species Council says H5 bird flu would be catastrophic for the local sea lions on Kangaroo Island.
1: We are the last continent on the planet to have bird flu arrive, and the lessons we are learning is that this bird flu is an absolute our wildlife populations. It doesn't just impact wildlife that consume birds.
0: An aircraft that took off from Melbourne has set the world record for the world's longest commercial flight. Brian Wilson explains.
2: From Tullamarine to Toulouse in France, the Airbus A350-1000 flew from winter to summer, crossing two oceans, three continents, and watching two sunrises and two sunsets, all in a 24-hour and 24-minute non-stop flight. Former Qantas pilot Richard de Crespigny.
3: You can now have a non-stop flight to any point on planet Earth if there's a runway there.
2: The aircraft will commence non-stop Qantas services from Australia late next year. Brian Wilson, Melbourne.
0: Briefly in other news, sending a letter is about to get more expensive, with standard stamp prices jumping 15 cents to $1.85 in September. Australia Post says this comes as letter volumes plunge to their lowest level since the 1930s. The price on concession and Christmas stamps will remain frozen. NRL and West Tigers coach Benji Marshall is backing his decision to put Adam Dewey straight back into the halves for Sunday's game against the Parramatta Eels. The Lebanese international refused to play last week after being asked to move to lock. Marshall says they've now settled the issue and it's time to get back to business.
4: You know, like sometimes you've got to put your ego to the side and think about what the team actually needs and what the club needs and what we're going through and what our fans need as a win.
0: AFL News and the Fremantle Dockers have hit the training track ahead of their clash with the Western Bulldogs on Friday. Dane Meffam reports.
5: The Dockers will be boosted in more ways than one with news that Bulldog star Aaron Norton won't make the trip west. Brennan Cox will be sidelined for another while Hayden Young has trained in full and is expected to return from illness. Justin Longmuir has confirmed this morning that Mason Cox has held his ruck spot ahead of Sean Darcy. Luke Jackson and Jai Amos were on light duty spending time away from the main group but are unlikely to be in any doubt for Friday. They'll announce their full squad tomorrow. Dame Meffam, Coburn.
0: In tennis news, emerging Australian tennis player Cruz Hewitt has won his first match on the ATP Tour at the Washington Open. Australian Independent Radio News.
6: It's 10 p.m, which means it's time for another theatre classic, featuring all your classic comedies from Dad's Army, Hancock's Half Hour, Steptoe and Son, Doctor in the House, Sherlock Holmes, and Tales of the Wild West in Gunsmoke. Let's see which one is on tonight.

0: We present Arthur Lowe, John the Lemaitre, and Clive Dunn in Dad's Army. Don't Fence Me In, with this week's guests, Larry Martin, Cyril Shapps, and John Ringham. Here is the news, and this is John Snagg reading it. Germany continues to wage war against Britain as to bring this country to its knees. The Home Guard continues to do valuable jobs in all sorts of ways. It is Saturday morning, and Captain Mannering and his platoon are out in the country 5 miles from their headquarters at Warmington-on-Sea.
1: Now, pay attention, men. But you must all be wondering what we're doing out here in the middle of nowhere.
2: Permission to speak, sir?
1: Yes, Jones, we did it.
2: I just wanted to say, sir, you're quite correct, sir.
1: About what?
2: We are wondering.
1: Thank you, Jones. Fact is, we have been detailed to provide a relief guard at the prisoner of war camp located just beyond those trees. The regular army camp guards haven't had leave for months, so we are going to take over for the weekend.
3: Excuse me, sir. Does that mean we're going to come face to face with some Nazis at last, sir?
1: No, Fraser. They're not Nazis. They're Italians. Oh. So if Hitler does kick off during the next two

0: days, we shall not be there to stop him. We shall be playing nursemaid to a bunch of comic opera soldiers.
1: I like Italians. I had a week in Sorrento once.
2: A week what?
0: That's enough.
3: Mr. Mannering?
0: Yes, Pike, what is it?
3: We won't have to eat Italian food, will we? I don't like anything greasy. It brings me out in spots.
0: No, don't be silly, Pike. Of course, you won't have to eat Italian food.
4: By the way, Wilson, you sure this is the right place? Doesn't seem to be anyone about.
5: I'm absolutely positive, sir.
4: How can you be so sure?
5: Well, there's a huge great notice over there, sir. Look, see? MIW prisoner of war camp. Keep out. See? That sort of gave me a clue.
4: Yes. Pull the men out.
5: Yeah, very good, sir. Right, platoon, fall out.
4: Really, Wilson, this is absurd. Who ever heard of a prisoner of war camp and no one on guard?
5: Well, perhaps if you rang the doorbell, someone might come.
4: Don't talk nonsense. For camps? Suppose you just have to shout.
6: Mr. Mannering, I'd like to volunteer to shout. Please let me be the one to shout, sir. I could holler a bit as well, so I'm very good at that, sir. I've done a lot of hollering in my time, sir.
4: Yes, all right. Carry on.
7: Oh, thank you, sir. You're very good to me, you are, sir.
6: Hello? Who's your lady? Is anybody there? If you are not there, say so.
8: I don't like the look of this, Mr. Mannering. It's just like Beaugest.
4: What do you mean, Frank?
8: Well, when the relief column reached the fort in the desert, and they looked up, and all the walls were lined with legionnaires, and they were all dead, and the captain shouted, "Anybody there?" And the next minute, he was flat on his face in the sand with a bullet in his brain.
9: That wasn't Beaugest, that was Bowlegs.
5: Walker, please.
10: Look, sir, let me climb over the wire. It's not very high.
8: Well, I shouldn't do that, Mr. Fraser. It could be electricity-fied. You might get a shock.
10: If he was to climb over that wire wearing his kilt, we'd all get a shock.
5: Sir, there's someone coming out of that hut over there.
4: Sir, there is.
5: What are you going to say to him, sir?
4: Don't worry, Wilson. Leave this to me.
5: All right.
0: What a care, my good man. What's going on?
11: Scusi. Non alla guardia.
4: Ah. You know, Wilson, this looks very fishy to me.
0: Who is in charge here?
11: Io non parlo l'inglese.
4: Oh, this way here, speak Italian.
11: Excuse me, Mr. Mannering. I speak a little Italian.
0: Oh, well done, Godfrey. Well, carry on.
11: Che che leader, Mannerina. Che le lasche really calda.
12: Come here, sir.
11: Oh, I said you... Let me warm it back to life.
0: What on earth did you say that?
11: It's the only Italian I know, sir. You see, I'm very keen on opera.
4: No, this is absurd.
5: Excuse me, sir. That prisoner chappy has just opened the gate for us. Look.
4: Ah, so he has, yes. Right, in we go, Wilson. I'm going to get to the bottom of this.
5: Yes, of course, sir.
4: You, Wilson, come with me.
5: Yes, sir.
4: We'll try that hut over there. You hear that?
5: It's rather catchy, isn't it?
4: Ridiculous. He's coming from inside this hut. Come on, let's go in.
13: Ah, buongiorno, comandante.
4: Who on earth are you? Why are all these men lying about in that... Just a minute. Take that confounded gramophone off of him.
13: Ah, yes, sorry. Io Bruno Franco Otello Monteverdi.
5: How do you do? Captain Mann.
4: You think you're business?
5: Yes, I know, sir. I know that, but surely we can still be polite.
4: Oh, yeah. Don't care. I'm not interested in all that rubbish. An officer comes into the room.
13: Why should I stand up? You only capitano. You should stand for me. I am generale.
4: Generale? General.
13: Si, generale Bruno Franco Otello.
4: Don't start all that again. Now, where are the troops who are supposed to be guarding the camp?
13: They go.
4: They go?
13: Yes, the commandante left you a note.
5: Please, we go. We catch 1:30 train to London. Otherwise, we miss our end-week leave. Donny Warrior... Well, that's what it says here. Donny Warrior to tame. They work on farms in the week. See you at 20:00. That's 8:00.
4: Yes, all right. Who's it signed by?

0: Captain Vinogradsky, Free Polish Force.
1: Oh, well, I suppose if you sit one lot of foreigners to guard another lot of foreigners, what can you expect? Outrageous. I shall report this Captain Woodward. What's his name?
0: Vinogradsky.
1: Yeah, Vinogradsky? To GHQ.
2: Oh, don't worry, Capitano. It's okay. I'll look after things until you come.
1: Yes, but that's not the point. We're supposed to be prisoners of war. Don't you understand? We're enemies.
2: What do you mean, enemies? I refuse to fight against the British. In the desert, I put up my hands and surrendered. How could I do otherwise? When I think of what the British did to help our great national hero, Giuseppe Garibaldi, free the Italian people from their oppressors. Viva Winston Churchill! Viva Garibaldi!
1: Garibaldi?
3: Yes, sir.
1: Now, look. Personal feelings don't come into this. You are a POW, and I am here as a representative of His Majesty's government. And I'm going to see that this camp is run properly and without any familiarity.
4: Excuse me, Mr. Mannering. Shall I follow the men out?
1: Yes, all right, Joe.
5: Mr. Mannering, all right if we get a brew up going?
2: Hello, Joe. Come here, Stan. And nicer to see you.
5: No, knock it off, Bruno. You don't know me.
2: How is that, Joe? You are my best friend.
1: Just a minute. What's going on here?
4: Well, that's a continental method, sir. They do a lot of kissing on the continent.
1: Or could you know this man?
5: No. I've never seen him before in my life.
2: No, I never...
0: Stay. If you ask me, it all looks rather queer.
1: Yes, that's what I was thinking. Not here, you. Had enough of all this foreign business. From now on, we're going to run things my way. By the book. You understand?
2: Si.
1: Now, for a start, what are all these men doing in bed?
2: Siesta.
1: Soon see about that. Come on, up, get on your feet. Come on.
6: Yes, do get up. It's awfully nice out.
2: On the farm.
1: Come on, stand up straight like real soldiers.
2: Don't want to be real soldiers. We're not enemies.
1: Until I get orders to the contrary, we are enemies.
2: Capitano, you are a very hard man.
1: I have to be hard, General. Get moved by now. But if you won't do anything about your men... Jones!
7: Sir?
1: Get these men outside and then count them. With the others, there should be 60 altogether.
4: Come on! Move! Otherwise, you feel the sharp end of my bayonet. That's the only language they understand, Mr. Man. Come along now. Up.
1: That's the stuff, Jones. Keep them on the move.
4: Yes, sir.
2: Capitano, you are a very cruel man.
1: Nonsense. You don't think I'm enjoying this, do you? Well, sit over that window. I want to watch this.
6: All right, sir.
1: That's better. All right, Corporal Jones, get them in three lines. Start counting them. Get Fraser to help you.
4: Right, sir. Come on, you lot. Get into line.
1: Jones will soon find out if there are any missing. Chinese that look alike. Like Chinese.
6: Yes, sir. And these all look alike. Like Italians.
4: 28, 29, 30, 31, 32, 33, 34, 35, 36, 37, 38, 39, 40, 50. Shut up, Jock. You're getting me all mixed up. We'll have to start again now.
1: It's a little bit of confusion here, General. Soon get it sorted out. Probably a language problem.
6: Yes, Fraser Scott's accent can be quite broad at times.
1: Yeah, thank you, Will.
4: Oh. Come, Mannering! They're all here, all 60 of them.
1: All right, Fraser. Now, Jones, I want you to give them some drill. Smart them up a bit.
4: Right, sir.
1: Right, General. Now, here's your...
8: Good work.
1: You'll soon lick your men into shape. Carry on, Jones!
4: Very good, sir. Wait! Don't worry, Mr. Mannering. I've got it. Avanti! Leg, squad! Out! Squad! Out! Mr. Mannering, sir, what's the Italian for out?
6: Never mind. Too late.
5: Come on. Where the devil are you? Damn eye ties. Can't I tell the time? Hello, who's this?
2: Joe!
5: Bruno! I'm over here.
2: Hello, Joe. I'm sorry I'm late.
5: Oh, don't worry about that now. Now, look, Bruno. I'm going to get your blokes out.
2: It's too risky. That Capitano Mannering's a nuisance. He watches us all the time.
5: Don't worry about him. We'll get him out through the tunnel.
2: I still say it's too dangerous. I could get

0: shot for this.
1: You're not the only one, mate. If I don't fulfill my orders, it'll be the end of me.
0: I suppose you're right. Without you, our cause would be lost.
1: Right, so don't forget it. Now, look, I shall be off duty in an hour and a half. That's 9:30, you know, 21:30. Understand?
0: Si, si.
1: Good. Now, as soon as I get off, I'm going to nip into Wilmington on the bike, collect the van, bring it back here, and park it just off the road by the wire.
2: I never heard any Saddam selling all my life, squashing us all in this watchtower like this.
3: Well, I can't help it. Captain Menrin's orders.
4: Yeah, Mr. Menrin was awfully cross. He phoned up GHQ in the camp unguarded. He says from now on, this place is going to be run like a proper prisoner of war camp.
3: I reckon we've been treating them too well. They used to peg you out in the sun for days until you became a gibbering idiot.
2: If you ask me, you must have been a prisoner for an awful long time.
4: Hey, look out, Mr. Jones. Two unidentified intruders approaching.
3: Oh, thanks, Pikey.
5: Halt! Who goes there? Friend or foe?
6: Hello now, Jones. Your commanding officer, Captain Mannering.
5: What's up?
7: Mind if I say something, sir?
6: What is it?
7: Well, you see, the men have been up this watchtower. There were 2 hours now, and apparently nothing's happened. Do you think
8: right after all?
6: No. Believe me, Wilson, I know the criminal mind. Walker's bound to show his hand sooner or later.
4: Well, I hope it's sooner. My feet are frozen up here.
6: Oh, stop moaning, Pike. About time you grew up.
4: It's not my fault, Mr. Mannering. Cold feet run in our family. My mum has the same trouble. She gets terribly cold feet when she's in bed.
8: Yes, that's true.
6: How do you...
7: She mentioned it.
6: I see. Godfrey?
3: Yes, Mr. Mannering.
6: I'm quite sure that you heard Walker say he was going to help the prisoners escape tonight.
3: Oh, yes, Mr. Mannering. I heard their conversation quite clearly.
6: What exactly did they say?
3: Well, Mr. Walker said that he'd got to fulfill his orders to get them out through the tunnel and away in the van. Then they've got to get the radio working by dawn.
7: I still can't believe it, sir, that Walker's a fifth columnist.
2: I can't. Oh, that fellow was no good. No doubt about it. No doubt about it.
6: All right.
3: Sir, and I've been pals for years, Mr. Mannering. To think that all this time I've been harbouring a viper between my bosoms.
6: No, I wouldn't quite put
7: it
6: like that.
7: Just a minute. Look, over there. What's that?
6: Where?
7: Yep, that's Walker. Yep, right, come on, men. Follow me. Keep quiet.
6: Right. When I give the word, we rush in and we catch Walker red-handed.
7: All right, sir.
6: Now! All right, Walker, the game's up. We know you...
7: No. There's no one here, sir.
6: The tunnel. That's it. They've got out through the tunnel. Must be under these floorboards somewhere. You've got to find out.
4: I know, sir. Under that stone. I bet it's singed. Can you give me a hand, Mr. Fraser?
9: Come on, Lieutenant.
6: Do you know where it was, Pike?
4: Sergeant Wilson and I saw it in that film, Escape from Stalag 9. Do you remember, Uncle Arthur?
7: Yeah, that's right, Frank. That's right. But not one of my favourite films. That's in a... Who was in
6: that? Oh, never mind about that. But... Wilson, you take Fraser, pick up Godfrey, and cover the other end of the tunnel.
7: Well, how do I know where to find the other end of the tunnel?
3: Permission to be suggestive, sir.
6: What? Yes, carry on, John.
3: Well, sir, the Romans used to build their roads straight, not like they set out. So perhaps when these Itais build their tunnels, they build them straight.
6: Yes, it's good thinking, John. Now, let's see. If that is the case, it should come out about 100 yards... to the left of the main gate.
2: Aye, and there's some woods by the roadside there, Captain Mannering.
6: Well, that's it then, isn't it? Right, off you go, Wilson.
7: All right, sir. Come on, Fraser.
1: I'm coming, sir.
6: Jones and Pike, you two come with me.
4: Where are we going, Mr. Mannering?
6: We're going down this tunnel.
4: I don't like the look of that tunnel, Mr. Mannering. It's all smoke. My mum still leaves a little light on in my room.
6: No,
4: at night.
6: Come on.
4: Well, you wait till my mum hears about this. I expect there's all sorts of creepy, crawly things down there.
6: Will you be quiet?
1: Hurry up, you lot. Jump in, Bruno. I'll just close the back up and we'll get going.
2: There you are, you traitor.
1: Come here, put that rifle down.
2: Traitor, I say. Blimey, don't shoot.
1: No, I'm not going to shoot. Shooting's too good for the likes of you. We're going to string you up to the hung and tree. To the hung and tree.
7: Oh, Walker, you know, really, this is too bad. It really is. It's just not cricket, you know.
1: Why? What is it? I mean, what are you talking about?
7: It's no use, Walker. We know you were...
1: Hey, I'm taking them on a night shift.
7: A night shift?
1: Yeah, I've got them all working in one of my sheds. They're assembling radios for me.
7: Just a minute. How long has this been going on?
1: Oh, months. Well, I mean, you can't get labour these days, can you? Look, I'll go broke if I don't fulfil my orders.
10: Oh, those sort of orders.
1: Where is he?
7: Well, he's in the tunnel.
6: Well, sir. What's like there? Help me out, will you?
7: Oh, no, come here.

0: Sir,
1: come in, sir. Come on, Mr. Marin. You're almost there. There, give us your hand. There. How do you feel now?
0: How dare you walk? Let go of me, you fifth columnist.
2: No, sir. He's not a fifth columnist, sir. He was taking the prisoners out to repair radios for him.
0: What? I'll have him court-martialed for this. Walker, consider yourself under arrest. Where'd they go to?
3: Here I am, Captain Menlin. I didn't like it down there, sir. No, I did not. There was no air.
4: Uncle Arthur, Mum won't half be mad at me. Look at my uniform,
0: no,
4: so dirty.
0: Stop whining, boy. This is war.
2: There. Sounds like a car just drawn up at the main gates.
0: I wonder who that can be.
5: Oh, who goes there?
6: Captain Turner from GHQ.
2: Did you hear that, sir? It's Captain Turner.
0: What on earth does he want?
2: He must have come about your call to GHQ earlier.
0: Good Lord. I'd forgotten all about that. Wilson, get the prisoners out of that van. Back through the tunnel and into the hut. Yes, and sir. Take Walker with you. I'll try and keep Captain Turner. Jones, Fraser, Pike. Come with me.
7: Aye, sir.
5: Now, look here. Open up this gate at once. I want to see Captain Mannering.
0: Good evening, sir. Here I am.
5: Now, look here, Mannering. What's all this about Captain Vinogradsky clearing off and leaving no one on guard?
0: Oh, nothing at all, sir. Storm in a teacup. Storm in a teacup. I've sorted it all out.
5: Oh, good. Well, anyway, tell your fellows to open the gate. As I'm here, I think I'll have a look round.
0: Oh. Yes. Of course. Well, but, Jenkins, open the gate.
8: Right, sir.
0: Oh, yes, sir, yes. I'm right behind you.
5: Have you checked all the prisoners?
0: Yes, I've counted them. There are exactly 60.
3: I counted them too, sir.
9: Ahoy. And I counted them as well, sir. 60?
4: I wanted to count them, but they wouldn't let me.
5: Well, now I'm going to count them. Come on.
9: Jonesy, caught in
3: the tunnel? Oh, don't you worry, Jack. I've pulled the stove back into place after we went down the tunnel.
9: Cannot me be so, man, but there'll not be any prisoners in that hut. Robert Walker and Sergeant Wilson.
3: Blimey, so they are.
10: Captain Turner?
5: Yes, Corporal?
10: Oh, I shouldn't go in that hut if I were you, sir.
5: Why not?
10: Well, it's not a very nice hut, that one, sir. Why don't you go in one of them nice huts over there, sir?
5: I don't want to go in one of those nice huts over there. I want to go into this hut. Come on, Mannering. The place is empty. Now, where are the prisoners that are supposed to be accommodated in this hut?
9: Well, I...
10: They're sleeping in one of the other huts, you see, sir. I told you, this isn't a very comfortable inn.
5: In July?
10: Well, but what I mean is, it would come in if it was winter.
5: Oh, don't be ridiculous. Now, I want you to go and get all the POWs in the camp and line them up. That's all of them. I want to count them. Let me know when you've got them assembled, Corporal. And then they can come in, file through the hut, and go out through that door down the other end. Now, that should be a pretty foolproof way of counting them, don't you think, Mannering?
0: Yes, sir. Yes. Very good scheme, sir. Yeah, look, sir, there's something that you ought to know.
10: Excuse me interrupting, sir. I will now go and carry out Captain Turner's instruction. Get the POWs and I will send them through the hut. And there will be exactly 60 of them, sir.
11: Private Fraser, Private Pike, come with me.
12: Don't talk, Lord.
5: And be quick.
9: That was a stupid thing to say, Jonesy. How are we going to send 60 prisoners through? 20 are missing.
3: Didn't you ever go to the pantomime when you was a kid? We keep sending the same lot of prisoners round and round again.
9: It'll never work, I tell you. It'll never.
5: Efficient corporal you've got there, Mannering. Seems to know what he's doing.
0: Well, I do hope so, sir.
5: Yeah, well. Now, I want to get this over with as soon as possible and get back to bed. I don't like being called out in the middle of the night.
0: Oh, I'm sure it won't be long now, sir, before things come to a head. 60 heads.
10: All ready for counting, sir.
5: Thank you, corporal. Send them through.
10: Very good, sir.
11: Private Pike, send the prisoners through at the double.
13: Right, Corporal, coming through now.
11: 1, 2, 4, 6, 8, 10, 12, 14, 16, 18, 20. That's the first 20, sir.
5: Correct. Send the next lot through.
11: Right, sir. Private Pike, send the next lot through.
13: All right, Corporal, here they come.
11: 20, 24, 26, 28, 30, 32, 34, 36, 37, 40, sir.
5: Jolly good. That leaves just...
11: Next lot.
13: Won't be a moment, Corporal. But come on, you lot, in you go again. Go on, old Corey. Chop, chop. Chop, your last arm.
11: Thank you, Private Pike.
5: You know, Mannering, it's a funny thing, but a lot of these Italians seem to look alike.
0: Yes, sir.
11: 60, sir.
5: Good. Oh, then they're all accounted for. What on earth? Hey, what's happened to that stove? It's fallen over.
0: Yes, it didn't seem to.
13: Right, up you go, you lot. Come on, Bruno, hurry up.
0: Oh, okay, on, out you go.
13: Avanti, avanti, vai presto.

0: I don't understand this, Mannering. Who are these prisoners?
1: Ah, yes, sir, that's an awfully good question, sir.
0: Thank you. What's the answer?
1: Well, I am Corporal Jones.
2: Are the same prisoners as the ones that went before the ones that they have just been. In other words, they're the old prisoners. By that, sir, I don't mean you're old in the getting on false teeth, bath chair and glasses and all mingy dingy. I don't... They've been here before. I don't mean that, sir. You let me know if you're following my gist. But no.
0: Just...
2: Don't the guanas, sir.
0: Who's this?
3: Oh, my God.
1: Not that again. Get back in line. Jones, take charge of this prisoner.
2: Yeah, very good, sir. Come along, you spaghetti nibbler. Come along, back.
0: Mannering! I still don't...
1: Difficult to explain, you see. Here's my sergeant, sir, coming through the floor. I'll just ask him what's happening. Sergeant Wilson, Captain Turner wants to know what's going on.
4: Well, sir, it's really quite simple. They're a working party, and they've been to inspect the drains, you see, sir. See, ever since Private Godfrey arrived on the camp, the overflow pipes seem to...

10 episode of Dad's Army based on the original television series by Jimmy Perry and David Croft, and Ring, John LeMessurier, Sergeant Wilson, Clive Darden, Corporal Jones, John Laurie, Private Fraser, Arnold Ridley, Private Godfrey, Ian Leveler, Private Pike, Larry Martin, Private Walker, Cyril Shapps, General Monteverdi, John Ringham, Captain Turner, and Sean Probert as the prisoner of war in the centre. Don't Fence Me In was adapted for radio by Harold Snowd and Michael Knowles and produced by John Dias.

I got a dream.

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be the next Dusty, for I know he was one of a kind. No singer will be his replacement, for he came from a singular mould. In the role of renown up in heaven,

corner table in a quiet cafe moved a girl slender and tall, and eagerly she watched the door and the clock on the other wall. Just another female out for the night and her boyfriend a little bit late. No, this was entirely a different ordinary date. It all began a few weeks ago as the evening paper she read in her little flat just to pass an hour before retiring to bed. You all know those columns of the lone speck to find someone to offer love and care and treat them good and kind. Well, our friend Jane, that was her name, decided to have a go and to try her luck at paper's love. The thing intrigued her so. She chose the one who signed himself Mac. 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Her conscience troubled her a bit. Her boyfriend Jim might hear. There was nothing much to fear. Throughout the day behind her desk, she planned excuses coldly, then up to her employer's room to ask permission boldly. The boss believed her tale of wonder, and an hour before the usual time, she closed the door behind her. Now seated there, her mind aright, with awful thoughts of violence, trapped filled each interval of silence. Then the cafe clock spoke out the hour, and the chimes had barely died, when a gentleman clad in a suit of blue stepped noiselessly inside. 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

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But all them's the breaks when you go.

Southern Railway and Southern Cross at night. The Great Ocean Road and the Great Australian Bite. The Great Sandy Desert and the Great Barrier Reef. And the Great Dividing Range. Oh, my.

I'm gonna cut my 2-year-old sister's hair a little off from there. I'm gonna pour breakfast cereal down out of the floor with cereal burn out of bread. Then as normal bread, stand up on a broken down stool and a slap. Then I'm gonna fly to Lego up to Mars and back again. Up to Mars, bring back back. 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

I'm gonna take a shower, I'm gonna take a shower, stop eating the slop, gonna start the bass, I'm gonna start dancing.

I'm not a man of the world, I'm not a man of the world, I'm not a man of the world, I'm not a man of the world, I'm not a man of the world, I'm not a man of the world, I'm not a man of the world, I'm not a man of the world, I'm not a man of the world, I'm not a man of the world, I'm not a man of the world, I'm not a man of the world, I'm not a man of the world, I'm not a man of the world, I'm not a man of the world, I'm not a man of the world, I'm not a man of the world, I'm not a man of the world, I'm not a man of the world, I'm not a man of the world, I'm not a man of the world, I'm not a man of the world, I'm not a man of the world, I'm not a man of the world, I'm not a man of the world, I'm not a man of the world, I'm not a man of the world, I'm not a man of the world, I'm not a man of the world, I'm not a man of the world, I'm not a man of the world, I'm not a man of the world, I'm not a man of the world, I'm not a man of the world, I'm not a man of the world, I'm not a man of the world, I'm not a man of the world, I'm not a man of the

Just like 20 words.

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1: Hello there, I'm Terry Daniel. The Federal Treasurer is warning recent developments in the Middle East have not yet been factored into the inflation data. Australia's headline inflation rate for the year to June was 3.8%, below the Reserve Bank's expectations. But Jim Chalmers says recent escalations in the Gulf since then have added complexity to the outlook for the rest of the year.
2: In July, we've seen very substantial volatility, including when it comes to the oil price. It's been anything from around $70 up to more than $100, the global oil price per barrel. And earlier this morning, it was about $85 a barrel. That gives you a sense of the very substantial volatility that we still have.
1: Former Victorian Premier Daniel Andrews has broken his silence, backing Ben Carroll to win November's election, while thanking Jacinta Allen for her leadership. In a rare public statement, Mr.

0: Andrews called the new Premier a great campaigner who'll take the fight to the Liberals and One Nation. Meanwhile, Mr Carroll says he's not in the business of cancelling contracts as questions mount over the future of the suburban rail loop. He was asked during question time in Victorian Parliament whether he was prepared to break the $14 billion in contracts signed so far.
1: I said very clearly, Speaker, that I will run a very strong team and we will not be cancelling contracts. That era is over.
0: The death toll of a major earthquake which struck the Japanese island of Kyushu has risen to 13. Japan's Prime Minister says rescuers are in a race against time to find survivors. There are concerns bird flu has reached Kangaroo Island in South Australia. Tours at Seal Bay have been suspended indefinitely amid a suspected case. The greater crested tern is undergoing further testing. James Johnson from the Invasive Eye Bird Flu would be catastrophic for the local sea lions on Kangaroo Island.
2: We are the last continent on the planet to have bird flu arrive, and the lessons we are learning is that this bird flu is an absolute crisis and it decimates our wildlife populations. It doesn't just impact our bird life, it also impacts wildlife that consume birds.
0: An aircraft that took off from Melbourne has set the world record for the world's longest commercial flight. Brian Wilson explains.
3: Lima Romeo, runway 34, cleared for takeoff.
4: From Tullamarine to Toulouse in France, the Airbus A350-1000 flew from winter to summer, crossing two oceans, three continents, and watching two sunrises and two sunsets, all in a 24-hour and 24-minute non-stop flight. Former Qantas pilot Richard de Crepney.
5: You can now have a non-stop flight to any point on planet Earth if there's a runway there.
4: The aircraft will commence non-stop Qantas services from Australia late next year. Brian Wilson, Melbourne.
0: Briefly, in other news, sending a letter is about to get more expensive, with standard stamp prices jumping 15 cents to $1.85 in September. Australia Post says this comes as letter volumes plunge to their lowest level since the 1930s. The price on concession and Christmas stamps will remain frozen. This is Air News. NRL and West Tigers coach Benji Marshall is backing his decision to put Adam Dewey straight back into the halves for Sunday's game against the Parramatta Eels. The Lebanese international refused to play last week after being asked to move to lock. Marshall says they've now settled the issue and it's time to get back to business.
6: You know, like sometimes you've got to put your ego to the side and think about what the team actually needs and what the club needs and what we're going through. And
0: Phil News and the Fremantle Dockers have hit the training track ahead of their clash with the Western Bulldogs on Friday. Dane Meffam reports.
7: The Dockers will be boosted in more ways than one with news that Bulldog star Aaron Norton won't make the trip west. Brennan Cox will be sidelined for another week to rest up a minor knee injury while Hayden Young has trained in full and is expected to return from illness. Justin Longmuir has confirmed this morning that Mason Cox has held his ruck spot ahead of Sean Darcy. Luke Jackson and Jai Amos were on light duty spending time away from the main group but are unlikely to be in any doubt for Friday. They'll announce their full squad tomorrow. Dame Meffam, Coburn.
0: In tennis news, emerging Australian tennis player Cruz Hewitt has won his first match on the ATP Tour at the Washington Open. 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
10: And good morning to you. Yes, well, another cold morning. They were forecasting that it might be sort of the mid between the 10, so 5, 6, 7 degrees, that type of thing. Well, it isn't. It's colder than that. And we're heading for a top of 22 today. There's some nasty little sneaky breezes going to be coming through for the next few days. So pretty much the same for the next 7 days. Overnight temperatures way below 10. And, daytime temperatures struggling to reach 20. We do get quite a nice day on Tuesday.

0: Wednesday next week, they're forecasting, but otherwise cool, but cold. Yeah, that is about it.
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You're listening to RIM FM 100.1 with Tony Barnes in the chair this morning, bringing you Raising the Tone. And the microphone is playing up. It's swinging all over the place. So it could be fun this morning because I might have to chase it around the studio. Yes, so we got another cold one. I really don't understand what's gone wrong with this mic, but here we go. I'll manage. We're going to start off with the King Cole Trio singing For All We Know.

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1: 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Today is the 30th of July 2026, and the calendar is, if one is lucky, a solitary fantasy can totally transform 1 million realities. Oh yeah. Right, that's left me totally confused. So, okay, I'm going to have Eva Cassidy sing for you, End the Rain. Well, it has stopped. We could do with a little bit, couldn't we? It's getting dry out there. Eva Cassidy for you.

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Where the studio is just coming up to 1 degree above freezing point at the moment, so the hands aren't working very well. We're trying to get just a little bit of warmth into the body, but there we go. I'm going to play for you Ebb Tide by the Platters, and just the thought of getting into cold water. Yes, I'll play it anyway, but just imagine on a cold day having the cold waves breaking over you. That's a thought.

Yes, okay. No, no, no. Anyway, so are they looking after you well? So which hospital are you in? Oh, in Boona. Hang on a second.

0: That was Keely Smith, I think it was. Yeah, very nice version, wasn't it? Time now 23 and a half minutes past the hour of 6 o'clock. And I just had a call from Cyril, who's still in hospital, but feeling a little bit better. So I'll give you thoughts for Cyril, and I will play a couple of songs for him later on. And what am I going to do for you now? I'm going to do this.
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0: I've got a song by Barry Manilow now, Even Now.

is Barry Manilow there, and I need to give you some community announcements, I think, at 28 minutes past the hour. I don't think the boys are out selling raffle tickets this week, but I can tell you a few things are going on. Are you aware that you can go for a free community meal on a Thursday night at 5 p.m. at the Fastland Salvation Army Hall in George Street, Calbar? If you want more information, you can call 546-33700 or just rock up there on a Thursday night at evening at 5 p.m. Yeah. And what else? The Boona Activity Shed, at every Monday and Friday from 8 till 12, and the kettle boils at 10 a.m. and they invite you in for a cup of tea. Everyone's welcome. You can visit three times for three, and then after that, I'd like you to consider being a member. And on the last Saturday of each month, they have a garage sale. All sorts of good things for sale, including second-hand items and cheap plant. Be an idea, just pop in there sometime when they're having their sale and say, what do you do? And they'll say, come along and find out. And one for you now. I'm Michael, and it's called The Old Music Master.

0: Along about 1917, jazz will come upon a scene. And then about 1935, you begin to hear swing, boogie, boogie, and jive, and disappeared into the infinite. And up until the present day, you could, everything just happened that way, yeah.
1: Everything just happened that way. Hoagy Cohen, Michael there. Another wonderful sponsor of RIM FM 100.1 is Resolve Auto Parts. 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They're open Monday to Friday, 8 a.m. to 5 p.m. and you can call them on 532 19041. And as I say, they're a sponsor of this radio station, RIM FM 100.1. And it's 26 and a half minutes to the hour of 7 o'clock. And Catherine Britt now, lovely Australian singer, going to sing for you, Can't Change a Thing.

Yes, radio. I'm getting all sorts of noises coming through various bits of equipment here, which is a little bit... I hope they're not coming over the air. Just coming up to 23 minutes to the hour. So I'm working backwards from the clock. And, yeah, it's often bewildering in here when you get a couple of clocks that tell the different time and you have...

to choose. Rightio, I'm going to do something a little bit different for you here. This is Ted Weems and his orchestra and Perry Como from way back when, singing Deep in the Heart of Texas.

0: orchestral arrangement was a lot of fun, wasn't it? Yeah. Deep in the heart of Texas. 20 minutes to the hour. Another wonderful sponsor here.
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0: That was Jackie Wilson there, just coming up to, where are we, 16 minutes to the hour, and I'll play this.
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celebration indeed. 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Meal vouchers there for you. And something a little bit different to calm you down and relax, Claude Debussy's Clair de Lune.

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I love the bleep, boom, boom, boom at the end. Don't be cruel. And of course, he was, a one-off, wasn't he? You get people try and imitate him, but Elvis was a one-off. Just coming up to 7 minutes to the hour, and I'm just checking outside. It's still cold out there. It's not warming up at all. So that's a bit of a worry, yes, at this time, because I'm over the cold weather already, and it's only just started, hasn't it? I'm going to play for you Nina Simone and Blues for Mama.

0: Nina Simone there in good voice. And the news 2 days ago is that Bill Oddie had passed away from Goody's fame. So we'll play for you, except that it's just disappeared. Here it is, A Man's Best Friend.
1: And now from your favourite singer and mine, the melodious voice of our resident vocalist, the incomparable tones of that lovable laddie from Lancashire, William Edgar Oddie.

What is a duck? 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A duck is a friend for life, be he a ruddy great farmyard Aylesbury, or a delicate little South American vermiculated teal. 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You're a duck. And as you settle into your armchair, he'll climb upon your knee as he lays his head on your shoulder and lays his egg in your hand and whisper softly. And you know

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1: Good morning, I'm Lee Harrison. Economists are cautiously optimistic the Reserve Bank will keep interest rates on hold next month off the back of softer than expected inflation data. The CPI rose 3.8% in the year to June, down from 4% in May. Underlying inflation remains stubborn at 3.6%, but still lower than expected. It's now more likely the H5 bird flu will spread into native species other than birds after scientists confirmed the disease is being transmitted locally. Another 11 greater crested terns found in South Australia are presumed positive for H5, following confirmation of the virus in 7 of the birds on Tuesday. Australia's chief vet, Dr. Beth Cookson, says local transmission.
2: We do know from the overseas experience that once the virus becomes more widespread in wild bird populations,

0: It will not be possible to avoid losses in susceptible wildlife in the natural environment.
1: Police on the New South Wales Central Coast are searching for a 15-year-old boy following a deadly stabbing. A 15-year-old man died in hospital after being stabbed multiple times during an altercation. Superintendent Daryl Jobson says they're confident it wasn't a random attack.
2: We will be and have been conducting a CCTV canvas, and that will continue as part of our inquiries. This is an incident which we believe the parties were known to each other, and it's not random, and there's no broader threat to the general community.
1: The mother of two sexual abuse victims in WA says she's heartbroken state prosecutors aren't arguing against their offenders' release from prison. Dennis John McKenna is due to be released in November after serving 22 years behind bars for sexually abusing dozens of young boys. Prosecutors have told a Supreme Court hearing they're applying for McKenna to be classified a high-risk serious offender, which could allow them to keep him behind bars. Instead, they're seeking to have him released on a strict supervision order. Kay Anderson says it's not good enough.
3: Heartbreaking if that's going to be the decision. Personally, I'll prefer him locked up, never released. But that's not my decision.
1: Victorian Public Hospital doctors are set to strike for the first time in 20 years. They voted overwhelmingly in favour of protected industrial action. Dr Stephanie Davies from AMA Victoria says patient care.
4: What we're looking for is to improve the working conditions of Victorian Public Hospital doctors. The sorts of action that we'll be taking will be in stages, and we're hoping that we don't need to progress to our final stage. In the early stages, it's really about what's actually happening.
1: And charged after allegedly using her public service role to steal millions from the NDIS. Police say she funneled vulnerable clients into a private business she co-owned, which pocketed $18 million in suspicious claims. The 39-year-old is the second charged over the scheme. This is Air News. Hayden Young is set to be available for selection for Fremantle's clash with the Bulldogs on Friday after missing last weekend's derby through illness. But it's not good news for Brennan Cox, who will be rested another week on the sidelines with a knee injury. Dockers coach Justin Longmuir says there was no need to rush him back.
5: He's tracking okay, yeah. I mean, like I've been saying, like, if we were to play this week, but it's just a good opportunity to see if we can get his body a little bit better.
1: To rugby league, and Broncos skipper Adam Reynolds has been asked whether he sees himself becoming a head coach in the future when Reynolds is expected to transition into a coaching role at the club. Though he admits taking on the top job is still a long way off.
6: It's something that I aspire to be in, you know, many, many years, but obviously know there's a fair bit of work to do before that even is a possibility. So I've been lucky enough to be coached by, you know, some of the best in our game, and to get those experience obviously plays a big part.
1: Cruz Hewitt has won his first match on the ATP Tour at the Washington Open. The 17-year-old son of Leighton could play top-ranked Aussie Alex de Minaur in the second round. And Tottenham's defeated Sydney FC 4-2 on penalties after a 1-1 draw in the Sydney Super Cup. Australian Independent Radio News.
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9: And good morning. Well, it's cold again. They had those few warmer mornings and glorious days, but we're back into winter. It's currently about 2.5 degrees with a sneaky easterly wind coming in, which is very sharp and cutting. It's one of those too lazy to go around, you go straight through your winds this morning. Hopefully it will ease off. We're heading for a top of 22 degrees. Yeah, lucky with that. And for the next 7 days, we're pretty much the same. Overnight temperatures struggling to 10 degrees, and daytime temperatures sometimes being below 20, occasionally getting above 20. Lots of breeze around from various directions, but the general forecast is cool, cool, and cool. The one delightful thing is the moon is out, and that was a real joy to experience that this morning as I came in. Lovely full moon there shining in.

0: the sky. It always raises my spirits. So there we go. So cold weather ahead for at least the next week.
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Yeah, sorry about that. A bit fumble-fisted this morning, pressing all the wrong buttons. But there you go. That happens. Just coming up to 8 minutes past the hour of 7 o'clock here on RIM FM 100.1. I have to announce that Elsa will not be following me this morning. She's taking today off, so you'll go back to the stacker at 9 o'clock. So, yeah, shame that Elsa won't be here. That I know a lot of you enjoy her program. So, yes, well, you're listening to RIM FM 100.1 with Setting the Tone. Date is the 30th of July, 2026. And as I said, after that chat, it's now 8.5 minutes past 7 o'clock. I'm going to kick off with Preston Epps and Bongo Rock.

Well, that got off to a good start, didn't it? Bit of a bang there. Bongo rock. You're asked to go and visit the Calbar Washworks. They're in 56 Edward Street, Calbar. 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Yeah, so there you go. I got a song here. Cyril rang in earlier on and said, oh, can you play a couple of songs for me, please? So here's the first one, Cyril, Troy Cassidaly, Chasing Rodeo. I'm sure you did that in your younger day.

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0: And that was Melissa Kelly singing God Help the Outcast. And that was from The Hunchback of Notre Dame. Oh, how about that? Hunchback. He'd be a bit of an outcast. Yeah. The Hunchback of Notre Dame. Trying to remember the movie, yes. Years and years ago, in black and white. Just going up to 19 minutes past the hour here on RIM FM 100.1 with Tony Barnes.
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0: Official searches, official things, you have to go duties and whatever. So you have to do all these double checks and pre-checks. Remember the good old days when you stuck a couple of poles in the ground and a bit of canvas over it and went, yep, this is where I live. Yeah, can't do that anymore. So, in that vein, I have Clarence Frogman Henry singing, Ain't Got No Home.

Well, there you go. He had a lot of fun, didn't he? Didn't he indeed? Every Thursday morning I remind you that Neville and his mates are out there playing euchre in the CWA Hall in Water Street from 9 o'clock. If you want more information, you can call Neville on 54632 595, and if not, just rock up and say, heard about you on the radio and like a game. And following the great, a wonderful success of The Vicar of Dibley, which I was involved in, directing a fantastic cast up for announcing their forthcoming production of Golden Days, which has some of the Netflix folks, some of the Vicar of Dibley, starring it's a joyful musical covering courtship, marriage, family guy, courtship, joyous family watching the next generation begin their own generation, and in its in the George of songs, and it's a new down there in Jonesside Road, 7th and 9th of August 7th, and now we have some folks down, and now we have listened to the radio who do it, and who listen to the conferences, who do it, tickets are available via the Ipswich Orpheus Chorale website. Yeah. And on that subject, I was meeting the other day with the Ipswich Civic Centre regarding our next seniors production coming up in December. It's coming up in further outlook. It's fine. Further outlook, tying it in with the weather and dealing with all the good things it is to be alive. Excess years. Most of us still quite years. Most of us survived this. Click on to the Civic Centre website and you'll be tied very soon. So, should be a lot of fun, a lot of laughs. Should be a lot of laughs. And a lot of 25 and a half minutes past the 25 and a half minutes. I'm going to play for you. This is hard to do. And if my wife's listening, she was saying you did that really bad.

0: I didn't do too badly with me. I'm sitting here looking at the backs of my hands, which are torn to pieces from trying to clear, some of the fire potential around the property. What's happened is we've had all that rain, and everything grew like crazy, and the trees have decided they're dropping off branches, they don't want to drop to the dump, and I cleared out and I chopped it down, that was just getting a little bit crazy. So all that had to be, and of course, anybody, if you've ever known about your ankles, those tiny little wrinkles that get into you and bed and get into the top, and they reach the bone, and then you spend the next few weeks finding them and trying to get them out. The joys of looking after a property.
1: The joys of looking after a property, but it's probably to us as we get older. So it is now 7:30.

0: Yes, indeed, and you know what?
1: Yes, indeed, and
0: the birthday call.
1: Yes,
0: the birthday call.
1: I'm so excited.
0: This is for Kay. Happy birthday,
1: morning, Kay.
0: And lots of love from Joy and lots of love from Joy.
1: Their request
0: is
1: for request.
0: I've got to find it now.
1: I had it there before.
0: Ben Sands.
1: Yes, it is.
0: And Sands, this is the message.
2: And but now I collect, my collection is far from complete, so the end of our concert, so we form a line on the wall here. Form a line on the wall here. I remember I wasn't before, maybe five, ghosts, good mornings were cold. No such thing as our mother be searching for school bags, searching for combing our hair, they're combing our hair, as she covered our toast, and she covered our

And as many as possible, as many as possible, the streets I have troubled, the day I have troubled. No matter where you travel, your problems prevent these problems It's not relief. A husband is the best cure of all. It's the best cure of all. And when Adam was cast, and the garden.

0: It's time to start a harvest. When Bob said I've nothing to wear.
1: God is mercy, what can be his mercy?
0: He gave his white shoulders,
1: he gave his white shoulders.
0: I'll give humankind,
1: I'll please humankind.
0: So he created the hobby.

Inside the body, inside the body, inside the body, inside the body, inside the body, inside the body, inside the body, inside the body, inside the body, inside the body, inside the body, inside the body, inside the body, inside the body, inside the body, inside the body, inside the body, inside the body, inside the body, inside the body, inside the body, inside the body, inside the body, inside the body, inside the body, inside the body, inside the body, inside the body, inside the body, inside the body, inside the body, inside the body, inside the body, inside the body, inside the body, inside the body, inside the body, inside the body, inside the body, inside the body, inside the body, inside the body, inside the body, inside the body, inside the body, inside the body, inside the body, inside the body, inside the body, inside the body, inside the body, inside the body, inside the body, inside the body, inside the body, inside the body, inside the body, inside the body, inside the body, inside the body, inside the body, inside the body, inside the body, inside the body, inside the body, inside the body, inside the body, inside the body, inside the body, inside the body, inside the body, inside the body, inside the body, inside the body, inside the body, inside

In the midst of great digger vision, great feast,

0: They left the club room to be happened on. And guess what? Kay, got another one for you. Kay, happy birthday from John and the family. John and the family. Their request is for you take care of her. This is Daniel O'Donnell. This is Daniel O'Donnell.
1: I suppose I'm a

0: There you go, and that was for Kay. Again, from John and... Oh, put that away. Right. Dave, now, Kay, your ticket will go in the box for Robin to possibly draw it out for you tomorrow. And your chance will be to win a beautiful cake from Sugarloaf Bakery.
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0: birthday.
1: Remember that one birthday call per person will go into a monthly draw for a bistro voucher to the value of $40. 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

And I'm afraid we don't have any anniversary calls this morning after an exciting start with birthday calls. So if you're having an anniversary, I hope it's a good one, filled with good memories and happiness. And I will play for you Nana Muscuri, and I love you so much.

0: not a Muscuri there. And had you had a request for your anniversary in this morning, would have gone in tomorrow's draw for your chance to win a voucher from Sandy Lee.
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0: Yes, the can-can. And I could just imagine all you ladies doing the high kicks around the kitchen. Maybe it entered your mind. It is now 10 minutes to the hour of 8 o'clock. And as I mentioned before, Elsa will not be in this morning following me at 9. She's taken a day off. So you'll be back on the stacker from...
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0: Sammy Davis Jr. there with This Is My Beloved. I just had a flashback there. I remember seeing him, this is way back when in Britain, when he first appeared on the television. He was a funny looking fella, because he had one weird eye, didn't he? Yeah. And out he came and they said, oh, this is the new wonderful singer from, you know, not that new, but new to us, Sammy Davis Jr. And then he came out and sang like that. Yeah, heck of a voice. He was a member of the Rat Pack, I think, with Frank Sinatra and Dean Martin and all those. Right, a sponsorship announcement. This is for the Boona Golf Club. Yeah, and they'd like to invite you out there to have a meal. Have a game of golf and all sorts of things. So they can provide lunch for you Monday to Friday between 11 and 1. And on Friday there's dinner service and 8 p.m. Yep. They remind you they're family and kid friendly. And there's the opportunity for you to hire the venue for a private event. So that's good. It's the best views in the scenic rim, they tell you. Yes, it is pretty good views. Plenty of parking. And they remind you also where it is. It's at Bruckner Hill Road, Dungendan. And for any of your booking, all you need to do is phone 54-631-470. And, of course, the Boona Golf Club is a sponsor of this radio station, RIM FM 100.1. So just a reminder, Elsa will not be in here today. She's taking a day off, so I'll be leaving around 9 o'clock, and you'll go back on the stacker for that. Just a quick reminder here, I've just pulled the page up here. 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
2: Good morning, I'm Lee Harrison. Some economists warn an interest rate rise could still be on the cards despite better than expected inflation numbers. Headline inflation fell to 3.8% in the year to June, lowering expectations of an August hike of the official cash rate. KPMG economist Brendan Ryan says the RBA board will still have concerns.
3: The fact that we're still seeing core inflation rise, and it's now 1.1% above their target rate of 2.5%, there's a high chance that they will continue the
2: reduction. Will introduce a bill to Parliament aimed at blocking Australians linked to Islamic State from returning home. The proposed laws would tighten terror-related bail rules, expand passport cancellation powers, and make it easier to issue temporary exclusion orders. Leader Pauline Hanson is now canvassing the support of the crossbench in a bid to pass the bill when Parliament returns next month. Two firefighters have died battling wildfires on the island of Crete as wildfires cause havoc across southern Europe. Josh Babbis reports.
4: Wildfires on Crete, near the historic tourist town of Wrentham, though, have claimed the lives of two firefighters who'd become trapped by a 15-kilometre fire front. There are also fires currently burning on other Greek islands too, like on Paros and Lesbos. A fire in western Turkey came so close to a hospital today, it had to be evacuated. In southwest France, 60,000 people have been allowed to return to their neighbourhoods in Gironde, but they're still close to Bordeaux, with heatwave conditions pushing emergency services to their limits. In the UK, half of England is now drought declared after what's set to be the driest July on record. In London, Josh Babbis.
2: Back home, three people have died in a house

0: fire in Sydney's southwest. Emergency services were called to a Wylie Park home following reports of a fire and arrived to find the property well alight. The bodies of three people were found inside once firefighters extinguished the flames. Investigations are underway into what caused the fire and to identify those inside. A new report shows just one of the 19 closing the gap targets has been met 5 years out from the 2031 deadline. The annual data compilation report shows another three targets remain on track while four are worsening. Child development, adult imprisonment, out-of-home care and suicide rate targets are all heading in the wrong direction. Productivity Commissioner Selwyn Button says government should embrace Indigenous grassroots initiatives.
1: Where there's investment that's going in to community-led solutions, we're seeing progress. And what we're suggesting to government is to take that logic and apply it to other areas, particularly for those worsening areas.
0: And Australians will soon have access to a diagnostic blood test for Alzheimer's disease. The Therapeutic Goods Administration has approved a blood plasma test, which experts say could transform early detection and treatment. This is Air News. West Tigers coach Benji Marshall is backing his decision to put Adam Doohehe straight back in the halves for Sunday's game against the Eels. The Lebanese international refused to play last week after being asked to move to lock. Marshall says they've now settled the issue and it's time to get back to business.
2: You know, like sometimes you've got to put your ego to the side and think about what the team actually needs and what the club needs and what we're going through and what our fans need as a win.
0: Gold Coast slump led suffering nine straight losses. Sun star Toop Miller has told Fox Footy the young team is still building its relationships and that he's planning to stay put despite interest from other clubs.
3: You know, the losses, they're definitely hurt and they're making things probably a lot harder than they need to be, but people are quick to forget relationships take time. You know, this group specifically has only been together for, you know, under 10 months.
0: New vision has cast doubt over William Carlos Sain's claim he didn't see Oscar Piastri before a crash that robbed the Aussie McLaren driver of the lead in last weekend's Hungarian Formula One Grand Prix. And Aussie tennis player Ilya Tomljanovic has withdrawn from the US Open. Australian Independent Radio News.
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6: Yes, and good morning. Well, it's taken a while to warm up out there. The sun's doing its best, but it was a cold night and a nice cold morning once again, and we're back into that system again where we've got pretty good cold nights, dropping down to single figures, probably below 5 degrees, might even get a frost. And there's some sneaky breezes coming through that add to it, so yeah, wrap up warm. The days, there's quite a bit of cloud around and over the next few days, and temperatures struggling to reach 20. So, yeah, wrap up warm and enjoy the winter while it's here, if you can.
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And good morning once again, and welcome. If you've just joined us, good to have you company. And if you've been with me for a while, ain't you the best stayers? Thank you very much. Good to have you along. My name's Tony Barnes. 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

time is just gone 7.5 minutes past the hour of 8 o'clock on the 30th of July 2026. And we all say together, well, where did that time go? It's flown past this year, hasn't it? Yeah. Oh, well. And, of course, we're getting weather that's making things a little bit of a drought following it now. So, consequently, there's leaves flying everywhere. Yeah. So, Shane Hewitt's going to start off this hour with autumn.

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the only Warwick there with anyone who had a heart. Just coming up to 15 minutes past the hour of 8 o'clock here on RIM FM 100.1 with Tony Barnes. And the community bus for shopping appointments in Boona, which is run by the Boona RSL sub-branch, every Thursday it can pick you up from your home from 7:30 a.m. and return 11:30 a.m. Cost for the Boona Township is $5 return, and cost for regional areas is $10 return. And if you need to get referred medical appointments in Ipswich or Springfield, they will transport you for $40 return. Now, if you wish to book for this, it's 0499 790 601. Okay, just coming up to 16 minutes past 8 o'clock, and we'll have a Seeker's number for you, Building Bridges.

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Boom, indeed. 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Time now, 24 minutes past the hour of 8 o'clock, and as I mentioned earlier, Elsa will not be taking over from me at 9 o'clock, so we go back to the stacker, and I know that leaves you absolutely breathless.

Breathless. 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
1: Well, we all know about that every time we go up a hill, don't we? Or the steps. If you park in the IGA car park, you have to go up either the ramp or the steps. And by the time you get up there, you've forgotten what you're there for because you're... yes. Oh, this aging process. I suppose it beats the alternative, at least we're alive. Boona Weight Reduction Club meet every Monday morning in the Lutheran Church Hall, Boona Rathdowney Road, Dugandan. The way in is between 8 and 9.15, followed by a meeting at 9.30. They invite you along to receive help and encouragement to lose those unwanted kilos. And you can call Chris on 0428-991-313 for more information. Got a song now that I haven't heard before, but I'm sure I'll recognise it when I play it. It's the Stylistics and Sing Baby Sing.

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Time now is 26 and a half minutes to 24 and a half minutes to 24 and a half minutes to the hour of 9 o'clock. I'll be out of here. Who else are following me today? She's taking a day off. I've got the Kirby Stone 4 with Baubles, Bangles and Bing.

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Here's an oldie there. Richie Valens with Come On, Let's Go. Time now is 15 and a half minutes to the hour of 9 o'clock. I'll be out of here very soon, and sadly, Elsa will not be taking over from me today. She's taking the day off. Radio, our sponsor, the Boona Tavern in High Street, Boona, would like to welcome you for a meal. They trade between 10 a.m. and 10 p.m. with the rest and 5:30 to 8 p.m. That's Monday to Sunday, and you can get two meals for the price of one on a Wednesday night, but you do need to book for those. So why not try the $14.99 lunchtime meals Monday to Friday? 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

Bob-a-da-bom. Anglican Church Market Day on the 8th of August, opening time 8 a.m. Goods for sale are cakes, slices, biscuits, craft plants, tea, coffee, sausage, little books, op shop clothing, garage sale items, raffle tickets as well. And the Freiburg family will be 8th of August, the Anglican Church Market Day, not to be missed. And here.

Connie Francis there from, oh, way back in the 60s there, I think that was. It was good. Radio, as I say, I'll be getting out of here very, very soon. I'm just going to play one more, then I'll be heading you back to the Stacker. And it's just to say, Eddie Cochran and Come On Everybody.

Yes, come on, everybody. I'm going to go and come on and go home and have some breakfast now. Yeah, the weather forecast for the next week is cool with light winds. And, well, overnight is cold. So I'll be with you, next week at normal time. You keep warm. And I'll be with you at 6 o'clock next Thursday morning. So I'll put you back now. You've got Anyone Who Had a Heart by Cilla Black, and then Riding the Wild Surf by Jan and Dean, after which you will have the news. So I'll say bye for now and be with you again next time.

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0: Good morning, I'm Lee Harrison. Australia's big four banks believe the RBA could start May next year. The updated prediction comes off the back of new inflation figures, which show a surprising drop in prices. The nation's headline inflation rate for the year to June was 3.8%, below RBA expectations. One Nation plans to introduce reports.
1: Labor maintains it's been powerless to stop the return of 32 ISIS brides and their children this year, as they've all been Australian citizens. One Nation leader Pauline Hanson argues this is unacceptable and will introduce a bill to block citizens with links to Islamic State from coming home. The laws would tighten terror-related bail rules, expand passport cancellation powers and temporary exclusion orders. Senator Hanson is now seeking the support of the crossbench in a bid to pass the bill when Parliament returns next month. Nelson Scott, Canberra.
0: Police are working to identify three people found dead in a fire southwest. Their bodies were discovered by emergency services when the blaze at Wylie Park was extinguished. The cause of the fire is under investigation. The coal industry.

0: industry says it's contributed about $165 billion to the Australian economy in the 2024-25 financial year. Coal Australia's first annual report suggests the 70,000 jobs over the same period. Chief Executive Stuart Bocking says it remains an important industry.
1: Across the last financial year in New South Wales, the government's own strategic statement on coal indicated that across the broader financial year, 60% of our electricity as we sit here today on average was generated by coal.
0: Australian Tissue Biobank to investigate an alarming rise in bowel cancer among younger Australians. The biobank will store living tissue donated by local patients under 50 who've been diagnosed, says bowel cancer detection among younger people is becoming more common than ever before.
2: We're at the point where it's about a 300% cumulative increase in cases from the 1990s through to now. What that means is that people who were born in the 1990s now, compared to the 1950s, are at about four times higher likelihood to develop bowel cancer when they're a young person.
0: And Hollywood actor Jared Leto was been accused of criminal sexual conduct by four women. The women claim the offences occurred when they were teenagers. The allegations have been aired in a new documentary titled Jared Leto, Hollywood's Dark Secret. This is Air News. Aussie sprinter Lachlan Kennedy's at the day after he can 100 metre record in Glasgow. Kennedy says it's been a crazy 24 hours.
3: I'm just trying to, you know, keep my head down. Got a relay to do. Had today, so trying to stay as focused as I can, but you know, I'm pretty.
0: While Sam Short has added to Australia's medal tally in the pool, winning the 1500 metres. In the AFL, Jack Martin replaces Patrick Dangerfield for Geelong for tonight's game against Collingwood. The Pies bring in Lockie Schultz for Braden Maynard. To rugby league, the St George Illawarra Dragons have made another big signing for next year, luring New Zealand international Cody Nikorima from the Dolphins. Former Kangaroos centre Josh Morris says he's surprised the Dolphins have let him go.
4: He's been toying with oppositions this year and looked so good with ball in hand. And he's a very, very smart footballer and they're going to learn a lot from him, those halves there at the Dragons.
0: And Alex Di Minaur has defeated Stefanos Tsitsipas in the first round of Aussie Australian Independent Radio News.
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